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2: So you know we got to talk about workplace etiquette, right? Because some people are actually siding with this man who just got arrested. So apparently there's a South Carolina police officer who got fired and arrested in the same damn day. Why? Because they say that he allegedly pointed a gun at his coworker, obviously another police officer, for microwaving fish in the office. Now, if you ever worked in the office, you know the worst thing that people do is microwave smelly foods. I have a coworker who likes to open up a can of sardines and eats it on the floor next to everybody else. Got the whole office smelling stanky. So I can understand why he was a little peeved with it. Pulling a gun, that's next level and probably should have your license pulled. I'm just saying. You want to chime in? Let me know. What's the worst thing people can eat in the office? Hit that talk bell button on the iHeartRadio app. Let me know how you feel right now. Let's get into this now.

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0: It's a real life prison break. 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
1: This is a Michelin message. And generally in Michelin messages, you hear some and some. 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Because at Michelin, we innovate on the road and beyond by creating a prosthetic strap designed to improve the mobility of people with prosthetics. Just a few more steps, and John will reach the summit of Mount Rainier.
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0: So I'm not here for breaking a law, but this is one of those people I want to see get out and actually stay out so he can do a damn movie or write a book, because how are you doing this from behind bars? So apparently the FBI is offering only a $10,000 reward for this inmate that allegedly stole $11 million via wire transfer while he was behind bars. Apparently, he used a cell phone while in jail, obviously that was contraband, to wire transfer himself $10 million from a Schwab account that he was able to gain access to. Apparently, he also bought like 6,000 gold coins, bought a $4 million house out there in Atlanta, and then broke out of jail. Like, how is he getting out of jail? You know what? If they ever catch him, let's hope they make a movie about it. Let's get y'all lit, though, with this 2 Chainz.
26: Yeah. 2 Chainz.
27: What's that on that beat, ho?
28: 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Yeah, I'm different.

0: 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I'm different, yeah, I'm different. Pull up to the scene with my silly messin'.
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27: 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Got a request with some K-Dot coming up. Plus, I'm going to get off with Kodak Black right now. Let's get into this loyal.

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Shay did it here, Real 92.3, LA's new home for hip-hop. They said Wednesday it was going to be a little bit of a heat wave to come through the area, which means you better get outside and handle your business now. Let's keep it going with this OG.

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got drive, I don't need a car. 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

Leslie. Sunday nights are in here. And listen, let's do some Hollywood, YG, and Shoreline Mafia. Also, the iHeartRadio Music Festival is going down in Las Vegas, T-Mobile Arena. It's going to be September 18th and 19th. Cardi B, Snoop Dogg, BTS, Zara Larsson. This lineup is insane. 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We're hooking you up with the hotel

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0: 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Real 92.3 LA's Neo for Hip Hop DJ Leslie. All right, let's talk about Bryson Tiller, the Neo Trap Soul Tour. I'm going to give you details on how to win in about 7 to 10 minutes, all right? Aisha Irina's in the mix. What you got coming up?
1: Yes, yes. I got that French Montana Ever Since You Left Me coming up later. But if you got any requests, hit me up on Instagram @Aisha_Irina, all right? Keep it locked right here on Real 92.3 LA's Neo for Hip Hop. Tell me.

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0: Aisha holding it down. Real 923 LA's new for hip hop DJ Leslie. It's a real mixed show. All right, so listen, Bryson Tiller announced that he's going on tour, the Neo Trap Soul Tour. All right, tap in. Big Boys Neighborhood, the cruise show. There's two shows happening, okay? So you have two chances to see him. October 22nd, he'll be at the Honda Center. And October 25th, he'll be at the Intuit Dome here in Los Angeles. Tickets are on sale now at Ticketmaster.com. But like I said, just win them here with us, all right? Aisha, what you got coming up?
1: Oh, man, I got that Kendrick Lamar Squabble Up coming up later. But right now, let's get into this new one by Ye featuring Andre Troutman. It's called All the Love. Right here on Real 92.3. Let's go.

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0: DJ Leslie Aisha Irene, Real 923 LA's new home for hip hop. It's going down Sunday nights. You want to hear anything at all? Make sure you hit up Aisha Irene. Shout out to Phoenix Flexin' Man. He dropped a banger. It's called Rubbers, aka Through the Night. And what I'm really digging about this song is that he took a chance on a genre that, you know, could have gone either way. And people are loving it. So shout out to him. We've been hitting that for you all weekend. We're not stopping, right? Aisha Irene, what you got coming up?
1: Yes, yes. I got that Tyga Sunshine coming up later and some new YG featuring Ty Dolla Sign. So keep it locked right here on Real 92.3, LA's new home for hip hop. Yeah.

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0: 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It's new for hip hop DJ Leslie, Aisha Irene, and you know the new Scream movie is out. Scream 6. Shout out to Marlon Wayans. He was in the building. Make sure you tap in, check out those interviews. All right, Real 923 LA. 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Aisha Irene, what you got coming up?
1: 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Is YG featuring Ty Dolla Sign, Teach You How to Love Me, right here on Real 923.

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0: 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And the exclusive Capital One cardholder presale is going down on Wednesday, June 10th at 10 a.m. So keep it locked. Dre Sinatra, what you got coming up?
1: Let's get into this French Montana ever since you

0: And you tune in to the homie Dre Sinatra. 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
1: Them superpowers get neutralized. I can only watch in silence. The famous actor we once knew is looking paranoid and now spiraling. 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Every antic is feeling distasteful. I calculate you're not as calculated. I can even predict your angles. Fabricating stories on the family front, cause you heard Mr. Morale. A pathetic master manipulator. I can smell the tales on you now. You're not a rap artist, you're a scam artist with the hopes of being.

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She's the vocal Bible. I'm not arguing with nobody about nothing Brandy related. That is my goat.

0: Keywords, that's a lot of money. Jason Nacho, what you got coming up?
1: That's right, Leslie. We locked in on this Sunday Funday. Shout out everybody checking in. Right now, I got a request from Brother Night Train. He said he wants to hear Dave and Tam's Rain Dance. Let's get it. It's Real 92.3. All right, not us. Movie.
2: 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Friends, the lovers need a part to star in. Like, wait, babe, let me.

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All right, that means that listen all month to hear about your favorite artists, talk about what music means to them. 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You and a friend. All right, we're going to hook you up with premium seats to the show. 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

hear you like I'm young. You better not ever go to cell block one. To any that talk to him and they in love, just make sure you hide your little sister from him. They tell me Chubb's the only one that get your hand-me-downs. And party at the party playing with his nose now. And Baka got a weird case, why is he around? Certified lover boys, certified pedophiles. Wop, wop, wop, wop, wop. That him up. Wop, wop, wop, wop, wop. I'ma do my stuff. Why you trolling like a... Ain't you tired? Trying to strike a chord and it's probably A minor.

0: 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You can get more info at Roll923LA.com, right? Gary, what you got coming up?
1: Yes, ma'am. Coming up on the way, let me do Kendrick Lamar and SZA 30 for 30. You want to hear something LA? Tap in with me at Dre Sinatra. Or if you're riding around, tag me on Instagram at Dre Sinatra. I'm going to repost chopper right now. Let me do this Don Toliver. This is called E85. It's real name, 2, 3.

0: Los Angeles, it's Kendrick Lamar. And right now, you're turning up with Dre Sinatra. 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
1: I used to think about immature things. 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Is this really your real phone number?

0: 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It's DJ Leslie, The Real Mix Show. Sunday nights, let's talk about your chance at seeing ASAP Rocky, but you're also going to get to meet him, right? Let's talk about it in 7 to 10. What you got coming up, Dre?
1: That's right, Leslie. We're keeping it moving on this Sunday. LA, you want to hear something? Hit me on IG at Dre Sancho. Right now, it's two French Montana, Max B. Ever since you left, it's Real 92.3.

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0: Real 92.3 LA's Neo for Hip Hop DJ Leslie. All right, let's talk about Bryson Tiller, the Neo Trap Soul Tour. I'm going to give you details on how to win in about 7 to 10 minutes, right? Aisha Arena's in the mix. What you got coming up?
1: Yes, ma'am. I got some Rich Homie Quan and some Rihanna and a little Lloyd coming up later. But right now, let's get into this new one by J. Cole. It's called Legacy, right here on Real 92.3 LA's Neo for Hip Hop.

0: Hey.
1: Aisha holding it down. Real 923 LA is you for hip hop DJ Leslie. It's a real mixed show. All right, so listen, Bryson Tiller announced that he's going on tour, the Neo Trap Soul Tour. All right, tap in. Big Boys Neighborhood, the cruise show. There's two shows happening, okay? So you have two chances to see him. October 22nd, he'll be at the Honda Center. And October 25th, he'll be at the Intuit Dome here in Los Angeles. Tickets are on sale now at Ticketmaster.com. But like I said, just win them here with us, all right? Aisha, what you got coming up?
2: I got that SZA and Kendrick Lamar 30 for 30 coming up later. But right now, let's get into this new one by Sexy Red. It's called Hang With a Bad B, right here on Real 92.3.

Tell me who you're loyal to. Is it money, is it fame, is it weed, is it drink? Is it coming down with the loud pipes in the rain? Big chillin' only for the power in your name. Tell me who you're loyal to.

0: Leslie. All right, so listen, Megan Thee Stallion is working on her new album, all right, and she posted her wish list for collabs. On the list, Jay-Z, Cardi B, Don Toliver, Tink, Pimp C. Hayley Williams is on there too, and I think that would be so dope. So I'm curious to know, who would you want to hear Megan collab with on her next album? Let me know. Real 93, LA's Neo for Hip Hop. Aisha, what you got coming up?
1: Yes, yes. Speaking of that list, I got Don Toliver Body coming up later, but right now let's get into this new one by Dave and Tims. It's called Rain Dance. 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
2: 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That's when I knew that your heart was scarring. Friends to lovers need a part to star in. Like, wait, babe, let me

0: 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Aisha, what you got coming up?
1: Oh, man, I got some Kendrick Lamar TV off coming up later. But right now, let's get into this new one by Rick Ross. It's called Minx in Miami.

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0: I'm all the way up. 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

Closing out another Sunday Funday Inside the Real After Hours show with Paulina. Right now, it's that brand new French Montana Max B. Ever since he left me. Get ready to shake it. I went deaf on it.

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4: 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You're moving just like a degenerate. Every antic is feeling distasteful. I calculate you're not as calculated. I can even predict your angle. Fabricate stories on the family front, cause you heard Mr. Morale. A pathetic master manipulator. I can smell the tales on you now. You're not a rap artist, you're a scam artist with the hopes of being

Coming your way, Notorious B.I.G. Mo Money, Mo Problems. Also, that Mariah Scientist Burning Blue right here on Real 92.3. At least you're home for hip hop. You're inside the Real After Hours show. Closing out another Sunday fun day with you. You know the drill. Get at me at It's Paulina Ma for all those late night requests. So shout outs right now. It's that Leon Thomas with Mutt.

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4: Request for that Dave and Tim's rain dance coming your way all after the Shoreline Mafia. Kicking us off inside the Rule After Hours show with Paulina. It's rockin'.

Shakira and Burna Boy got a brand new song for the World Cup, and we're just days away from kicking that off, too. If you have not listened to it, I got it posted up for you at It's Paulina Ma or at Real923LA. Go peep that. In the meantime, K-Dot with Peekaboo coming up next. Also some Ja Rule, Ashanti, Always On Time, and that brand new Drake, Too Hard for the Radio on Real923. Vámonos.

know my little buff, they rocker. 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

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Request for that brand new Chris Brown, Obvious. I got that coming up next. Also some 310 Baby Soak City. All after this, K-Dot, Jay-Z, Don't Kill My Vibe. 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
14: 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All right, that's Monday morning. Pull out your phone, set an alarm. Do that right now. I am Paulina. The Real After Hours show continues. New Rick Ross coming up right after this. Leon Thomas.

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Tiger Pop, Smoke and Janae on the way with Sunshine. Also that Compton AV and Steals featuring Soupin' Through and Oh Baby, the Ya Ya remix. 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

Fabulous Nate Dogg with Can't Deny It coming your way. Also, that new French Montana and Max B, Ever Since You Left Me, inside the Real After Hours show with Paulina right now. Odizzy, Bia, Geekly.

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6: 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I can even predict your angles. 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

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All right, it's Real 92.3, LA's new home for hip hop with Faulina. The Pro After Hours show continues. Tyga with Rack City coming your way. Also, request for that brand new Drake, Too Hard for the Radio, one of my favorites. All after this is that Leon Thomas with Mutz. Vámonos.

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Is this really your real phone number?

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Zodiac sign, it must be a Gemini moon, cause we about to go half. 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
0: 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That new Rick Ross featuring French Montana mix in Miami right after this K-Dot Peekaboo on Real 92.3.

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Right now is a classic, Ice Cube, Check Yourself. 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
5: 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I'll be back here next week and to do it all over again. Buenos Dias, Los Angeles. Big Boy and Big Boy's neighborhood, they are coming your way. In the meantime, here's that KDOT TV off.

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0: help you?
1: I was wondering if there's someone I could speak to about an item that I purchased when I was out there in January.
0: What kind of item is that?
1: It's an oversized coconut, and it has Maui written on it.
0: Coconut shell?
1: Yeah.
0: Yes.
1: When I got that, I brought it home about a week after I sat it on the bookcase. From that time on till now, I've been having where it's just been the worst luck. And I heard that there's certain things that you shouldn't bring off the island.
0: Oh, it's just a coincidence.
1: You think so?
0: Yeah.
1: Man, I got fired from my job. I've been at the same job for almost 8 years.
0: Oh.
1: My herpes flared back up.
0: Oh, it's just a coincidence.
1: I mean, I went to pull my shoe off. My whole big toenail came off.
0: I don't know what to say, but...
1: I've had strep throat.
0: Since you had that...
1: Meningitis.
0: Don't blame anything that you have a curse.
1: What about my sister falling out the window?
0: Oh, my... What is your name?
1: My name is Luther Lufay. And my cat Cash is... I found him in the pool floating face up.
0: We're not responsible.
1: I lost my vision in my left eye also.
0: Just be strong.
1: Well, can I send it back and you take it and I'll call you in like a month's time and see if your whole world went to also?
0: You know what? You can call later probably this time.
1: Well, I can't call later because they're going to cut my phone off today because I couldn't make my bills because I got fired. And I'm sitting in the dark now because they cut my lights off.
0: I cannot say anything. Okay? Good luck.
1: I just fell out the chair.
0: Oh, my God.
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0: 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I can make my boom man.
1: Big Boy Neighborhood, Mariana in the Neighborhood, Mighty to the Party. We're talking about this list they have of self-made women, billionaires.
2: I know. And the list is long. Of course, you know, Taylor Swift is there, Oprah Winfrey, Beyonce, Rihanna is in there, of course. And I mean, with no doubt, you know, it's out of fashion and retail.
1: Yeah.
2: And I mean, yeah, she'd be taking all my money, like literally my lip glosses, my like some of the workout clothes from Savage X Fenty, my lingerie. Like she
1: said, my lingerie.
2: No.
1: Try to sneak that in.
2: Hold on.
1: But you know what's wild about looking at Rihanna? When you look at this, America's richest self-made women, all of them, it's a billion plus. You got to be a billionaire. Yeah. Rihanna.

0: at her $1 billion, fashion and retail. Nothing about, it doesn't say anything about music.
1: Isn't that
0: crazy? You know what I mean?
1: Yeah.
0: Like she's made her money. Of course, there's music money and there's performance money. But when you look at the $1 billion, they put fashion and retail. Beyonce as well. She has media and entertainment listed for her. So Kim Kardashian, fashion and retail. Taylor Swift, media and entertainment. Oprah Winfrey at $3.4 billion.
2: Jesus.
0: Media and entertainment. Taylor Swift is at $2 billion. Kim Kardashian just missed it at $1.9 billion.
1: Mm-hmm.
0: Jesus Christ, man.
1: I know, right?
0: You can get cheese on everything if you have this kind of money.
2: Extra avocado. Avocado.
0: You know what I'm saying? Yeah, extra avocado. Would you want bacon? Of course I want bacon on that. What are you talking about?
1: Like, the question, like the audacity to ask you that.
0: All
1: like,
0: the crab legs are king.
1: Right.
0: You know what I'm saying? That's crazy. But you know what I was looking at too, Mariana? Uh-huh. And there's so many other ladies that's on here. But it's wild how many women are making their money from tech.
1: Yeah.
0: Like this Daniela Amade, $15.5 billion,
2: yeah,
0: tech.
1: Right.
0: Judy Faulkner, $9.6 billion, tech.
1: Yeah.
0: Ty Lee, tech. Like all these, there's other tech. There's techs.
2: I'm looking at the youngest, and the youngest I see is age 30, bro. And her name is Luana Lopez Lada.
0: Need to go get at her, man.
2: And she's Brazilian, right? She's currently serves as a chief operating officer of the online prediction market Kalshi. Kalshi is huge.
1: Oh.
2: The betting website where you can bet on certain.
0: Of course, you would know that.
2: Right. 1,000%.
0: Of course, you would know the betting
2: massive.
0: Website.
2: $2.6 billion at age 30. Jeez.
0: Oh, I'm looking at a picture of her right there.
2: Oh, Luana.
0: Yeah, she looked 30.
2: She's pretty.
1: Wow.
2: Too.
0: There's some dude that's like, hey, what's happening?
1: I need to go be friends with her.
0: Yeah,
1: over there.
0: Tell me about it. What's going on?
1: Like, hey, girly pop.
0: Do continue to hang out with us in the neighborhood, Big Boys
3: Big
0: neighborhood.
3: Make me feel so good. Better than I would by myself, or if I was with somebody else. You understand? So make the people say yeah, yeah.

0: Euphoria.
1: Them superpowers get neutralized. I can only watch in silence. The famous actor we once knew is looking paranoid and now spiraling. You're moving just like a degenerate. Every antic is feeling distasteful. I calculate you, not as calculated. I can even predict your angles. Fabricating stories on the family front, cause you heard Mr. Morale. A pathetic master manipulator. I can smell the tails on you now. You're not a rap artist, you're a scam artist with the hopes of being

0: We don't want to hear you say no more.
1: Stuff. Big Boy's Big Neighborhood, boy. Louis G is up in here. Louis G, Bad Bunny, and the Pope.
2: Yeah, the collab we didn't expect, bro. They could possibly team up in Madrid. Pope Leo and Bad Bunny teaming up together? What can they be doing? They're going to be, Bad Bunny's going to do a concert. Pope Leo's there for like some type of meeting and conference. So Bad Bunny actually wants to meet him. And I think it is possible, bro.
3: Oh, yeah. We
2: I
3: know
2: think
3: that,
2: there's
3: bro.
2: A cardinal that can make it happen.
3: Oh, really, though?
4: Bad Bunny wants to meet the Pope. And guess what? It may actually happen. It's totally possible that they could do that in Madrid. They're both going to be there. Bad Bunny for a concert. The Pope with his people. Different kind of concert. You know, still big crowd vibes. Nothing is confirmed yet, but the Archbishop there says that it is possible. We'll see.
1: Oh, yeah.
2: We will see. All right.
1: Well, one of the homies there, so.
2: Yeah.
1: You know what I'm saying? We'll see. Yeah, I can't put no words in for the Pope, but I'll take it back to him. You know what I'm saying?
2: It seems like he's one of the coolest popes we've kind of had in a long time, right? He's the first born U.S. Pope that we've ever had in history.
1: Came right through from Chicago.
2: Yeah. You know what I'm saying? He's always out and about. He's
1: man. they like he enjoy being a Pope, too.
2: Yeah. You know what I'm saying? He's a White Sox fan.
1: Oh, you couldn't make me anything like Lars like that. Not at all, man. Oh, they take it away from me. Yeah. You know what I'm saying? I'd be calling a Wingstop. You're like, hey, I seen that 100 piece over here? Yeah. No, sir. This is the Pope. Yeah. Oh, okay. Everywhere I go, you just hear this. I'll be walking in the morning. Y'all be like, oh, my God, dude. Like, come on, big. Like, hey. I'm talking to the big guy.
2: Let me talk.
1: But Bad Bunny, he'll pull it off, man, because Bad Bunny is the same person that said this.
4: Guess what? It may
5: act. I do whatever I want.
1: Oh, yeah. And if you want to meet the Pope, he'll meet the Pope.
2: I think the only
1: sloppy ass board work. You hear the lady voice first.
6: We live.
1: Just sloppy ass board work.
2: I think the only correct way for them to kind of team up or meet up is at his concert.
1: Oh, okay.
2: No, he brings them out, or he, you know how they always have all like the celebrities and the guests at the casita that he builds?
1: No, I think people
2: imagine
1: feel
2: the Pope at the casita dancing to Bad Bunny with like a bunch of nuns.
1: Stop it. Okay. No. I'm done. I'm done. I played a little bit. I'm not playing a lot. Nope, I'm done.
6: Not you thinking you were cooking over there.
1: Yeah, he's going to be cooking in hell. He's definitely going to be cooking. Yeah, you know what I'm saying? Like, man, that is on you, bro. I'm done with this. All righty, Big Boy's Neighborhood.
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13: 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We love rap music. Listen, we got a caller on line one. Caller, what's your problem?
14: 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I'm over here with T-Pain.
13: How's it going?
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13: 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Brand new Chris Brown, T-Pain. You heard it here first. 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

0: 5430 Yeah.
1: Big Boy Big Neighborhood. Boy. Mariana's in the neighborhood. Marty, we're talking about vaping in high school. Yes. And no more vapes. No more vapes.
2: Right. The high schoolers might hate me after saying this, but the police department, there's a police department in California that went viral after publicly sharing an image of things that they confiscated from high school students. Mm-hmm. And they found a whole bunch of vape pens, like literally, like they're everywhere in the picture. And that was the thing. They meant to post it to show parents that, hey, like sometimes you need to go in your kid's backpack.
1: Just looking at that picture right there, and it's like, it seemed like there was more on the table. It looked like, what, probably like 40, yeah. 50 of them on that, yeah, table? That's not good.
2: It was hella.
1: Yeah. Oh, that's what, yeah. It's, yeah, like looking at the picture, like hella. Like hella vapes right
2: hella
1: there.
2: Vapes, no,
1: that way you know the number's vast. Yeah. I should have said hella out
2: the hella, yeah.
1: Yeah, no, but they found confiscated hella vapes right there, man.
2: Oh, yeah.
1: Have you ever vaped before, Marty?
2: Vape, yeah, but I don't like the vaping. Like, I don't get the point. Mm-hmm. I feel like I just don't know how to do it, but yeah.
1: What about you, Lou?
3: I have. I didn't like it, and then there's some flavors where I'm like, oh, okay, I can do it. Like when I drink, every so often I'll try it. But I can see why people get addicted to it.
1: It's
3: the flavors there,
1: and it's so casual.
3: It's kind of cool to see the big old smoke come out.
1: It's not like just smoking a cigarette. Like, you know, it's just casual.
3: Yeah.
1: And I think that's where people get caught up. Yeah. And you say the flavors.
3: Yeah.
2: The flavors.
1: I know that it's a lot going on with teens,
2: and they're like 11, 14 year olds. Like, there's no reason why they should be out here like making that a thing.
1: Yeah, but it is.
2: Yeah,
3: for sure.
1: It definitely is, man. And that's just another layer of things that you got to look out for.
2: Mm-hmm.
1: As a parent of you know, teenagers, Jaden is 19, my daughter is 17. Like, you know, you got to have these conversations, and we'll see.
3: And like you said, it's one of those things where, like, when it first came out and people were like, oh, vaping's cool, vaping. Like, you don't know what the side effects are going to be in the long term, you know what I mean? And now they're starting to find out, like, it really damages your lungs, bro.
2: Yeah.
1: But that was the same thing with cigarettes, with tobacco and nicotine. The warning is right there on the package.
3: Yeah.
1: You know what I'm saying? That's what addiction is.
2: Right.
1: Yeah, man.
3: I think it's easier to grasp now with so many, like, dispensaries, but, you know, places where they sell these vapes.
2: Yeah, it's easy.
1: So easy to get, and it looks different.
3: Stores, everything.
1: You know what I'm saying? It looks different. Like, I literally, we see people all the time.
3: Yeah.
2: Yep.
1: Even in here, they have a conversation, and then, you know, take a little hit. I know that sounds crazy on air. Y'all didn't see me actually make it look like I put the vape. You know what I'm saying? It's like it's big, dying. But yeah, man. All righty, do continue to hang with us.

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Marion, Chris Brown right there. Janae Aiko, supposed to be Real 92.3, LA's new home for hip-hop. Big Boy Big Neighborhood, boy. Happy Monday to you. It's about that time for your phone tap on the tens. Courtesy of your good friend, Mr. Luther Lufe. This one right here is Bad Luck Maui. This one, Luther is having a streak of bad luck after purchasing a souvenir from the island. Let's go to get it to your phone tap on the tens right here. Big Boy's Big Neighborhood. Boy.

0: help you?
1: I was wondering if there's someone I could speak to about an item that I purchased when I was out there in January.
0: What kind of item is that?
1: It's an oversized coconut, and it has Maui written on it.
0: Coconut shell?
1: Yeah.
0: Yeah.
1: When I got that, I brought it home about a week after I sat it on the bookcase. From that time on till now, I've been having where it's just been the worst luck. And I heard that there's certain things that you shouldn't bring off the island.
0: Oh, it's just a coincidence.
1: You think so?
0: Yeah.
1: Man, I got fired from my job. I've been at the same job for almost 8 years.
0: Oh.
1: My herpes flared back up.
0: Oh, it's just a coincidence.
1: I mean, I went to pull my shoe off. My whole big toenail came off.
0: I don't know what to say, but...
1: I've had strep throat.
0: Since you had that...
1: Meningitis.
0: Don't blame anything that you have a curse.
1: What about my sister falling out the window?
0: Oh, my... What is your name?
1: My name is Luther Lufay. And my cat Cash is... I found him in the pool floating face up.
0: We're not responsible.
1: I lost my vision in my left eye also.
0: You know, just be strong.
1: Well, can I send it back and you take it and I'll call you in like a month's time and see if your whole world went to also?
0: Oh, you know what? You can call later probably this time.
1: Well, I can't call later because they're going to cut my phone off today because I couldn't make my bills because I got fired. And I'm sitting in the dark now because they cut my lights off.
0: I cannot say anything. Okay? Good luck.
1: Jesus, I just fell out the chair.
0: Oh, my
2: You get some of the nicest people when you call over to Hawaii.
3: Yeah.
2: Believe it. Hello. 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Boy. Do continue to hang out with us in the neighborhood. Louis G, what you got?
4: Man, so FIFA had a glitch in their system when some fans were trying to purchase tickets. About 60 fans received free tickets.
2: Thank
4: at
2: God.
4: Zero charge.
2: See how God works?
4: Yeah.
2: There it is.
4: Wait. FIFA wants them to pay for them now.
2: Oh, damn.
5: What?
2: you see how the devil works?
4: Yeah.
2: All that FIFA money they're getting.
4: Yep.
2: All right. Now, Louis G, hit us up when you come back with that. Shoreline Mafia rocking Real 92.3, LA's new home for hip-hop, Big Boys Neighborhood.

0: Santa Max B, ever since you left me, Real 92.3, LA's new home for hip-hop. Big boy neighborhood. Louis G is up in here. What up, Ludo?
1: All right, so listen to this, man. It's FIFA World Cup week, baby!
0: You damn right it is, man.
1: Hit me with that music.
0: Come on now.
1: All right, so listen to this, bro. This?
0: No, you listen to this.
1: Oh, okay,
0: period. All right, go ahead.
1: All right,
0: one more time. No, I'm just playing with you, Lou. You know what I'm saying.
1: This FIFA World Cup is strong.
0: Go ahead, Lou. Please. Sorry.
1: This World Cup is set to be amongst the most expensive sporting events of all time. So they're saying that fans are expected to shell out about more than $30,000 if they really want to follow their team to, like, the final.
0: Really?
1: So say if you really want to follow your team from, like, the beginning to if they make it to the final, someone's probably going to spend about more than $30,000.
2: Yeah, that sounds light, dog.
0: Really?
2: Yeah, right?
1: That sounds light.
2: Because I think the final game is about that, like 30K just to get in.
0: Yeah, man. Dog. How much is it to watch on my TV?
2: $3.99.
1: Who knows, okay. With subscriptions now.
3: Right.
1: Yeah, exactly. You know which one you got to buy, dude, but it's crazy. The other day, so last week, this is what happened to 60 World Cup fans. They ended up going on their website, trying to purchase some tickets, and whatever happened, they ended up paying out $0.
0: Yeah, man.
1: Because FIFA is saying that there was a prior glitch that happened on their website that gave these 60 people 60 free tickets.
0: You know what's crazy about that? If you go to anywhere else, like say, for instance, you go to Vegas.
1: Yeah.
0: And you hit on a machine that has a glitch, they don't pay you out.
1: That's crazy.
0: Yeah, man. FIFA should eat that.
1: They should eat it. I'm assuming like, oh, it's their error. They're going to do it. No, they want these people to pay for these tickets or else they're going to revoke them and take them back.
0: Are they black or Latino?
1: No, I don't know.
0: Okay. No, because you said these people.
1: Yeah.
0: Well, I don't know what's going on.
3: These people.
0: Yeah, these people. No, I was looking at something, man, where somebody was talking. You know, we just had all the little governor stuff.
1: Yeah.
0: And I was looking at the mayor thing. You talking about Spencer. But like these people. But go ahead, please.
1: Mm-hmm. Yeah. So, like you said, if you're a fan and if I was that fan in that position, I was like, dude, I just got away with free tickets.
0: Yeah.
1: I would be excited. But then once again, you get that email where it's like you got to pay or else it's going to cancel. And they could cancel it.
0: They could cancel the tickets and
1: give another barcode to put those tickets back up.
0: Yeah, man. Well, you're not part of the 60.
3: I know.
0: Were you?
3: Right? No, I wasn't.
0: I'm about to say she didn't even share with us.
1: Yeah.
0: All of a sudden, you're like, I'm going to the World Cup.
3: Right.
0: Like,
3: yeah.
0: Hook up. No.
1: I think it's going to be exciting just because so,
0: that's an awkward pause,
1: so
0: huh?
1: much is going to happen. I was waiting for you guys. I was waiting for you when you guys
0: somebody
1: to say something.
0: Like, oh, gonna talk?
1: It's going to be dope because we're gearing up and there's so many watch parties everywhere now. Now they're really pumping up.
0: Dog. Dude, there's not watch only parties, watch parties.
1: Everywhere.
0: They got necklace parties and they got bracelet parties.
1: Thank you.
0: Hey, dude, Diana that worked with us, she was like,
1: bro.
0: She was like, I don't quite get it. You guys gotta, please, write me a pass. I'm the funniest one. I got stuff on my mind. You know what I'm saying? All right, now. Do continue to hang out with us in the neighborhood, man. Quest, we got to talk about this, man. There is a Phoenix Flexin' record.
2: Yes, sir.
0: That is going viral, man.
2: Yeah, yes, just dropped the record. It was going viral before he dropped it, and now it's just in full effect, dog.
0: Yeah, man. So we're going to go ahead. We're going to get into it. Ladies and gentlemen, y'all continue to hang out with us in the neighborhood. Big boys
4: in
0: the neighborhood.
4: Yo, lots of places can expose you to identity.

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0: Designer Panda right there, Real 92.3, LA's new home for hip-hop. Big Boy Big Neighborhood. Boy. All right, now, we've been talking about this, man. And this one's been going for quite a bit now.
1: Yeah.
0: And it's really taking off, man. From Shoreline Mafia, Phoenix Flexin'.
1: Yeah.
0: Now, Phoenix Flexin', he has a record called Rubbers. Mm-hmm. And it popped, you know, you started seeing certain things, but then over the weekend as well, dude, it's from like Thursday, it started building up like this radio momentum.
1: Yeah.
0: Friday, it got crazy.
1: Mm-hmm.
0: Now over the weekend, it was ridiculous.
1: Yeah, and I had a chance to play it out. And I had spoken about this before, how I feel like this is going to be the crossover hit. Right? You know, like the Bruno Mars, 24 Karat Magic, things like that.
0: Yeah.
1: And
0: man.
1: Like, I love this weekend, I played it out and, you know, going from like Connie, Funky Little B into, you know, Phoenix Flexin', Rubbers, and then like, oh, bro, it sounds so good.
0: Hey, man, he got one. When he came to the neighborhood, he was just talking about his alter ego, right? Mm-hmm. And when he was playing certain things, I was like, dude, you need to put that out.
2: Shout out my boy Perps from 808 Mafia. He's one of the ones who been pushing it on me for a minute. And back then, I was kind of like, I don't know. Mm-hmm. And then, we got in there and everything was all live instruments and everything, you know what I mean? So it took a little while. I was even like practicing, like talking in a British accent for like months.
3: Oh, really? For the interviews and are you going different characters?
2: Not for the music.
0: Really, though?
4: Yeah. Well, let's hear it then.
0: Hey, man, you can hear the British accent and what the record feels like. And I feel like Shoreline Mafia is amazing. We and they've been selling out bigger venues. I think this for Phoenix Flexin' is going to be like one of his biggest records so far.
1: Oh, yeah, man. Yeah, this record has been amazing. I feel like this is going to be his biggest hit, his biggest smash. You know, like OGZ's doing his thing with his solo career. And I feel like this is going to be Phoenix's his start. But I can't.

0: I need to do the remix with him. Yeah. Oh, yeah. Why did you call when you short on cash?
1: Yeah. All right, it has a full-on 80s feel. Like, I feel like every single 80s bar is going to be like, yo, put on the new Phoenix.
0: He needs to start growing his hair so he can go on his face.
2: Yeah.
0: It's got all on the 80s feel. Yeah. It got the emo feel.
1: The funk
0: feel. It got the European feel, the funk feel, the Bruno feel.
3: Yeah, it's like the Italo funk. That's what it was called. Italo man. Yeah, that's the Italian funk.
0: Man.
3: This is dope. And like I said, I love that, you know, we can go in from like an old school record into something like this, and it's just like the perfect transition. Yeah.
0: I want to see him perform that.
2: Yeah.
0: I wonder what it's going to look like. Because now I wonder if he's going to go with like an alter ego for real and put on certain things.
3: I feel like the video, I could see something like Snoop Dogg's Sensual Seduction, where he did like a throwback.
0: Because they make great videos too.
3: Yeah.
0: Shoreline Mafia make great videos, man.
2: Yes,
0: do continue to hang with us in the neighborhood. Everyone, how was the weekend? We'll talk about it. You know what I'm saying? Y'all continue to hang with us in

0: know my little off they rocker. Pickable.
1: Surprise. This that chicken cheese. Pickable. Let me FaceTime my op. I'm up the street. Pickable. Yes, AGs. I'm putting something to sleep. 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He on the ground. I praise God and start stumping feet. 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

0: Here's something that should not be as complicated as it is: getting a racist statue removed. And here's something that should be a whole lot easier than it is: getting a new one put up in its place. 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

0: Snoop Dogg right there. I want to love you. Shout out to Snoop as well, man.
1: Snoop-a-loop.
0: Yes, yeah, man. He just opened up and shut down that Long Beach Arena, the amphitheater. Hey, dude, I did not know until, you know, I've never seen, like, video of it or anything, bro. That is a very beautiful spot.
2: I think just the view of it insane, bro. The breeze, just being out, like, it gives you summer vibes.
0: Yeah, shout out to Dog and Friends. We'll talk about that a little bit later in the show as well, man. But to see Dog out there in Long Beach, and it was a sold-out crowd, a great weekend, man. How was the club for you over the weekend, bro?
3: Bro, it was great. Great vibes. I feel like everybody is finally starting to get out. I feel like the World Cup has something to do with it, too.
0: Really, though?
3: Like, you know, because the World Cup's about to start this week. And, yeah, man, just great vibes.
0: Lou, you good?
2: Oh, I'm good, dog. I'm over here seeing what other jersey I'm going to buy.
3: Damn, how many jerseys do you need?
2: I already have the three Mexico jerseys. So I got the away one, the black one.
0: What you do? You take all three, you sew it into one?
2: Away one?
0: Lou look like one of those guys who wear a tight jersey, though. Like on the sides, you know what I'm saying?
2: I try not to, but yeah.
0: You hang out with the girls over the weekend?
4: I did, yeah. Yeah, it was my friend's birthday celebration. So we went out. We went to Isla Micheladas. You know, they had the banda up in there. So she had like this whole setup of like meeting at her place. And she's a Mexican Colombian. So like she was like, we're going to eat arepas. And then after that, we got a party.
2: Yeah, no. Oh my gosh. I made a restaurant. When I went to Utah, I saw an arepas a restaurant that I've never heard of them. And I would walk in, they're just like tortas, but they're stuffed with like meat and vegetables and everything. And I was just like,
0: I'm pretty sure
2: I literally went there every single day, bro. When
0: no,
2: I was
0: not
2: over
0: you.
2: There.
0: What?
2: Yes. For lunch and dinner, dog.
0: Gluttony? Wow.
3: Bro, we were at EDC. Mid EDC, Louis started telling me about this exact story about the arepas, dog.
4: God.
3: So they must be amazing.
0: What was he tripping off of?
4: They were fire. You gotta try them.
0: Really, though?
4: Yeah, it's food.
0: I would have tried something if you would have brought one in.
4: I know.
0: It's Friday. It's her birthday week.
4: Yeah.
0: We can't do this.
3: Oh,
0: it's her birthday week. And we're celebrating her birthday on Thursday, too.
4: Yes, sir.
0: So we're going to have a lot of people up here hanging out with her. Got to treat her like a princess because she sent her contract.
4: Thanks.
0: Yeah, you know, got all incentives. We love you. Do continue to hang out with us in the neighborhood, man. 810, we got your BET. We got your celebrity basketball game tickets. So BET Exit is definitely going down. Also, Jeezy, the legend of the snowman. We got your tickets in the neighborhood at 910, Planet Hollywood in Las Vegas. Kendrick Lamar, Squabble Up, Real 92.3, yes, LA's new home for hip hop. Big Boy Neighborhood.
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3: 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Big Boy's Big Neighborhood. Boy. Oh, I can't even hear the music in my headphones. Yeah, am I tripping over here? Either. Okay. All right. Yeah. I'm literally sitting over here. Savvy, we can't hear the music at all in our headphones. Can you hear it over there, too? Quest? All righty. Okay. Yeah, buddy. Hey, man, I'm just hoping that people can hear us out there because I can't absolutely hear nothing at all. Oh, his laptop crashed? Oh, my God. Okay, but I can still play phone tap over here. Can I? Hold on, let me see. Oh, I can still do phone tap. All right, we'll come back to Quest then. So this is what we're going to do. For your 17, listen to win phone tab. Hey, Jesus Sepulveda, you're going to be in concert. You got some shows coming up.
5: Yes, I got a comedy show this Friday Saturday. And Covina.
6: Nice.
5: Yeah, dude, so come on down, dude. Friday and Saturday, Covina, new hour.
3: All righty, so let's do tickets for Friday night show.
5: Yeah, let's do it.
3: Friday night show, your 17, listen to win phone tab. We have a pick for either Friday or Saturday.
5: Okay, cool.
3: Friday or Saturday night, man. Jesus Sepulveda all the way live. If you guys would like to go, let's go to get into your 17, listen to win phone tap. This one right here is Louis Cowbell.
6: Oh, I love it.
3: Hell of a way to start the week off, right?
7: Yes, sir.
3: This is when Louis thought he lost the iconic neighborhood cowbell at a remote broadcast we were doing, man. And you're going to hear some real crying in this one, too.
6: That's right.
3: That's how loyal he was to the soil. Loyal to the soil. Let's go to get into your phone tap on the tens right here. Big Boy's Neighborhood.
6: No actors here, huh?
3: Yeah, man. Live radio.
7: No actors.
3: 100% human.
8: Got you.
9: Yo, Louie. Man, I'm so sorry. That cowbell is like a celebrity within itself. We get stars that ask if they ring it. I'm not understanding where the bell was left at.
10: I opened up my backpack. I checked in there, and the bell was not in there, dude. Did you ever put it in your backpack? That's the thing, nah. Like, that don't make no sense. I don't know, man. I don't know.
9: Damn. You know, I'm so man. It's like, I'm sorry, bro. Lou, who do you think got the man,
10: I don't know if it's security, like, I don't know, dude.
9: Why would security mess with you, dude? That's not stupid.
10: Just grab it, dude. I just grab it and put it in my backpack, bro.
9: It's all if I would've, could've, should've now. You
10: What's Jason gonna say, dude?
9: He gonna be off. I'm gonna tell you straight up, Lou. Just take a couple days off and just kind of stay out my face.
10: Dude, are you serious?
9: I'm dead serious.
10: Dude, I'm sorry, bro. It's not even like,
9: I don't give a what happens under the sun.
10: I'll whatever I have to do, bro.
9: Don't come back to work until you come with that bell. You crying?
10: I don't want to make any dates, bro. Cowbell, bro. Like, dude. I'm just that cowbell big. Whatever I have to do, dog. Go through the video cameras. Every listener, bro. Security, I don't care, dog. Like, I'll get that cowbell, bro. I'm sorry,
9: I want to hear that bell back on the show. That same one. You remember how it sounds? It sounds like this.
10: You're a piece of shit. You guys. Did you cry right now, dog?
9: I can't smile.
10: Jerks, bro.
3: Man, that right there is when people used to care about working with me. You know, I told him he had days. He said, I don't want to have any days off. Now they be like, all right, cool. Yeah, even when they find it, oh, damn. Tell him it's still lost. Yeah, man.
7: Like, I got to go back?
3: Yeah, like, man, that's when you take that bell and you throw it in Santa Monica Pier. You know what I'm saying? Like, man, forget that. That's the passion, Luke. Oh, every time I hear that phone tap, I'm just like, man, this guy was passionate.
6: The funniest thing was, I was like in the middle of the courtyard. It was like 1 a.m. and this parking and his apartment structure, and I was just chilling there and I was crying, and then I see this fat cat just come out of nowhere, and then I chuckled. I was like, ooh, it's a fat cat.
3: Right back to crying.
6: Yeah.
7: He broke character for a little.
3: All righty now. We're back up. Jamiki Ficky Mix It is going down. DJ Quest is up in here. What up, Quest the Five?
0: What's good, Big?
3: Maintaining, man. Your computer crashed?
0: Yeah, man. Technology. Damn.
3: Heard that, man.
5: Or forgot
3: that's
5: to charge the
3: That's why we need to bring
5: laptop.
3: The band back in here.
2: Yeah.
3: We need to start playing drums and everything. That's all this technology, man. Yeah. And what did you say, Jesus?
5: He probably didn't charge his laptop, man. Let's be honest. The battery's gone. Oh, the battery.
2: It's all dead.
3: Yeah, man.
5: I know, right?
3: Or our guy, Jay Savvy, over here doing sabotage because he want to be the DJ. You know what I'm saying?
5: Big, I got mine.
3: Yeah,
5: so, if you need me to do it, Big, I got
3: yeah. Hey, man, even our other guy, Chuck was over there like, it's my chance. It's my chance.
0: I heard it happen, dog, at a club.
3: Yeah.
0: Like, my laptop was acting up, and I had somebody at, like, with their laptop out, like, I'm ready, bro. Like, you need me to hop on.
3: Like no, I'm good. I'm good. What we got coming up in the Mickey Ficky Mix Quest?
0: Check it out, Big. I got that OGZ Geek Leak. Also got that Kendrick Lamar and SZA 30 for 30 coming up in the Mickey Ficky Mix.
3: All righty, Jesus Sepulveda, all the way live Friday Let's and go. Saturday night. Where you at, Jesus?
5: At Covina Laugh Factory.
3: Covina Laugh Factory, Friday, man. Saturday. If you guys never seen this guy live, trust me.
5: Yes.
3: Trust me, this dude killed it. I can't even play. I can't. You know what I'm saying? Yeah. I can't even play around with how great you are on
5: stage. Yes, sir. I got a new hour, too, so please come check it out.
3: I haven't seen that one. I can't co-sign that hour.
5: It's good. But you can click the link in my bio on my Instagram. Jesus the Comedian. That's my Instagram. Click the link in bio.
3: All right. But right now, we got your tickets for Friday or Saturday night. Jesus Sepulveda all the way live. If you're listening to your 710 Listen to Win phone tap, who did Louis say might have the cowbell?
6: Oh, my God.
3: Who is he snitching? Who did Louis say might have the cowbell? If you got to hit us up,

0: I love that. Mighty birthday week is going down as well, man. And we're going to have a soiree for on Thursday. And we just get your invites out very soon, man. But she was talking about, should we do a theme? I was like, nah.
1: No.
0: Like, what kind of theme?
1: I was just saying because my quinceañera was masquerade, so that
0: you
1: was...
0: want us to do a masquerade party on Thursday?
1: No. This is like,
2: okay. The theme is supposed to what? Be fit your vibe, all that?
1: Yeah. Oh, okay. How about we dress up as Pilates queens?
2: Or bad hair day.
3: I'm onto her scam. She wants to invite people over here, but she wants us to cover our face, dog.
0: So you don't want the listener to know what we look like, huh? Wow. Good work, Lou.
3: I'm onto your scam, bro.
0: Yeah, that's man. Crazy. So, like, babe, do you have to be here? Is there another studio that you can go into? Oh, okay. Just checking. Yeah. Hey, man.
1: I would never.
0: Nah, she got to suggest it because Quest came with one. Ooh. But that also, some people are like, oh, when it's a thing, he said, what about World Cup theme?
1: Ooh.
2: Yeah.
3: It's summertime, bro. We should do like a bikini theme.
1: Oh, okay.
0: For Mighty's birthday?
1: Trying to pull up in a two-piece or what?
0: Right. Yeah, exactly. Yeah. Tell us what you really want to wear, Louie. Jesus Christ, man. Where your Mexico bikini in? You know, this dude over here. Right. You're on Quest, too. You're on. This
3: man,
0: dude.
3: Oscar De La Louie over there.
0: Yeah. Hey. Oscar De La Hoya is a friend of mine. Stop that. All right. There will be no Oscar De La Hoya slander until after 10. Well, I'm not doing that. Okay, well, maybe.

0: y'all got any more, please. We continue to hang out with us in the neighborhood, man. Scary Movie is back, yes. And it's breaking records, man. Scary Movie 6 is back.
1: Yes, sir.
0: Record breaking numbers, man. Yeah, and the reason why you went,
1: yeah,
0: is because Rotten Tomatoes was killing it early on, huh?
2: Yeah, dog. Oh,
0: but you know what I am getting, and we talked about it earlier, is that some people just not getting Scary Movie as the franchise that it was, as far as like, oh, it was offensive. And I was like,
2: yeah, they're all soft. People
0: I was like, you must not know Scary Movie then.
1: Yeah. That's what I was wondering, how this like new generation was going to take it. So yeah, I got to go check it out.
0: Yeah, you haven't checked it out
1: yet? I haven't, not yet. This weekend I was
0: going to do that for
1: busy.
0: Your birthday. We can go have a movie party.
1: Oh, hell yeah.
0: No, we're not going to do that. We're going to do it right here. And also, man, they say that The Weeknd is the number one artist when it comes to the bedroom, if you
1: yes.
0: know what I mean. Oh. I don't think I've ever did anything to The Weeknd. Like, not
2: really.
0: And of course, nah.
2: Oh, yeah.
1: I don't know, but the list is crazy.
2: Sorry,
1: because yeah, what was that?
2: Sorry about that. I need a little water
1: Kendrick
2: now.
1: Is on that list also.
3: Who's on the
2: I
3: list?
2: I thought I was going to hit it right.
0: How does Kendrick get on the?
1: Yeah, I'm like
0: the smash, the do it fluid list.
1: I don't know about this
2: do it fluid.
0: This is what I usually do. I do this. Oh. All right, you ready, honey? You ready?
1: On or something.
0: And speaking
1: know.
0: Of Kendrick Lamar, how you say he's on that number one in the bedroom list, Kendrick Lamar gave YG some advice that changed everything.
1: Yeah.
0: And we're going to talk about it in the neighborhood as well. What's the best or worst advice you've ever gotten from someone? Ooh. Y'all continue to hang out with us in the neighborhood. All this Kendrick.
1: Right.
0: The SZA, Kendrick Gemini Lamar, 30 for 30. Oh, my God. Big Boy's neighborhood. I knew she was
4: going to get washed.

something about a conservative regular girl that still can beat a thorough as don't need your psychiatrist can reach a zodiac sign. It must be a Gemini moon, cause we about to go half. Mistakenly, nobody been in a bag, but how many bodies done been in her bag?

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1: Real 92.3, LA's new home for hip hop. Big Boy neighborhood. Luigi is up in here. What up, Ludo?
2: All right, tonight we have game 3 of the NBA Finals. The Knicks and the Spurs, bro, in New York.
1: Yeah, man.
2: They haven't won a championship in 53 years, guys, so this is exciting for all of New York, bro, and all the Knicks fans. The one thing is that President Trump is going to be in attendance today.
1: I thought when he said that, I thought he was just threatening that.
2: No.
3: Right.
2: So I don't know how Knicks fans, a lot of Knicks fans don't like it because it's going to, they got to boost up security around the arena now. They're telling people to get there like extra early if they do have a ticket. They're telling people to stay out of the area if you don't have a ticket.
1: Yeah, they're blocking off areas.
2: They're blocking off area. They're canceling the watch parties that they would normally have outside around of the arena. So it's just, people are bugged out
1: by
2: that.
1: I think that the Knicks basketball crowd, I would think that they're a little bit different from the UFC crowd.
2: Yeah.
1: Because when Trump go into a UFC crowd, it's like they go crazy.
2: Yeah.
1: I'm just wondering if that many people in New York are going to be that explosive.
2: I got a feeling they're going to boo him.
1: Yeah, that's what I was
2: saying. The mayor's going to be there too, Mondami.
3: Oh, yeah.
2: If they put him on camera, I think they'll cheer for him, and I hope they do one of those back and forth.
1: The Knicks can't be that petty.
2: Boo!
1: Boo! You go to a sporting game.
3: All right, the left side. Yeah. The right side.
1: Make some noise.
2: Yeah, man. But on top of that, did you guys see the interview that Donald Trump did over the weekend?
4: Oh, yes, sir.
2: Oh, with Kristen Welker?
4: Yes, sir.
2: Meet the Press. He got so mad that he stormed out of the interview when they were talking about
1: California. He didn't storm out.
2: Oh, yeah.
1: He got up and left. Did you see that shaky? Man, I was like, oh, boy.
2: You okay? You okay?
1: Somebody got to have a leg day, bro.
2: Yeah, but they were talking about, obviously, the voting in California.
1: All right, man.
5: A little tantrum.
1: Which one is this?
2: Meet the Press.
6: Sir, your elections are crooked, and you're crooked, and Meet the Press is crooked, and so is ABC, and CBS, and CNN.
7: But Mr. President,
6: your one-sided crooked networks. All right, let's call it quits, because I've had enough. Thank you, darling. Have a good time.
7: Mr. President, I traveled all the way to Wisconsin.
6: I've sat in the rain.
7: I traveled all the way to Wisconsin.
6: On and off in the rain, and I've given you enough time. You ought to straighten out your press, because you know what?
7: Mr. President.
6: A country can never be great with a dishonest press.
7: Listen, we traveled all the way to Wisconsin.
1: Everything is dishonest, and everything is fake.
5: Little tantrum.
1: Everything is fake when it's not his numbers.
2: Yeah.
1: That's wild to me, man.
2: But you know what I love, dog, is that she asked a question about, you said there was going to be no new wars.
7: You insisted no new wars.
6: First of all, I didn't guarantee no war. I'm not going to start a war. I'm going to stop wars.
8: No more wars. No more disruptions. We will have prosperity and we will have peace. Under Trump, we will have no more wars, no more disruptions, and we will have prosperity and peace for all. I am the candidate of peace. I am peace.
9: We will turn the page forever on those foolish, stupid days of never-ending wars. They never end.
1: Yeah, there
3: it
1: is.
3: He's a joke.
2: Those are the receipts, brother.
1: Right, and that's just a few.
2: Yeah. That's just a few.
1: I've seen accounts where they just keep going on and on. But it is what it is. We're here.
2: Yep.
1: Yeah.
3: Barely.
1: barely got here if you got gas.
5: Yeah, dude. You got better things to do than watch a basketball game, bro? Like, what is going on?
1: They say that with every president when they do something.
5: But this one, it's like, dude, stop going to events. Stop going to events.
1: Yeah, man.
5: Stop.
1: Sometimes you just want to be as plus one. You go to everything.
5: Yeah, go to one event, I get it.
1: Coachella.
5: Yeah.
1: Coach,
3: you're gonna be a homebody.
5: Yeah, man.
1: UFC is this weekend, right?
2: Yeah.
1: At the White House. So yeah, he got like a whole little schedule.
2: Next weekend, though.
5: A little sports event.
1: It's I think it's this week. It's the 14th. It's this weekend.
5: Oh, that's crazy.
1: Real 92.3, LA's new home for hip hop. Do continue to hang with us in the neighborhood. Mariana will be coming back with YG and Kendrick, the album advice.
3: Yes, sir. Yeah. He said that the advice that Kendrick gave him changed his whole life pretty
1: much. There it is. We'll talk about it. Y'all continue to hang with us in the neighborhood. Leon Thomas, Mutt Real.

0: YG sat down with DJ Head, and you know he's doing his album rollout right now. You know he's gonna be dropping the Gentleman's Club June 19th. Oh, yeah, and when he sat down with him, he talked about life changing advice that Kendrick gave him.
1: Like, I was talking to Doc, I'm playing on the album, and then I'm having this same convo with Bro, and I'm telling him about what I was doing, like putting out albums just to get out the deal. You know what I'm saying? Cause my deal's fucked up. Mm-hmm. And then he was like, bro, he was on that? He was really doing that? I'm like, yeah, I was on that. He was like, yeah, bro, you ain't never supposed to do that. Like, you ain't never put, like, the music cannot, like, you gotta give it your all every time. I'm like, yeah, bro, I fucked up.
2: Yeah, don't sacrifice the music.
0: Yeah.
2: I hear what Dot was saying with that.
0: I love that he gave him that advice. But he said that after My Crazy Life, that's when he started doing that. And I remember that album clearly. So it's crazy that he's saying that, because it's like, even the albums after, I still was kind of messing with YG.
2: Yeah,
0: you
2: I didn't
0: know?
2: Think that there was anything where I was sleeping on. Like, oh, he's trying to do a fulfillment.
0: Exactly. So imagine if he did give it his all. Like, I'm just wondering what that would sound like.
2: Yeah, but I can definitely hear what Kendrick is saying. Like, nah, man, because this is what's going to carry you even when you're out of this bad deal.
0: Yes.
2: This is what's going to carry you. So that's great advice.
0: Yeah, that is real life-changing
2: advice.
0: Have
2: you got any real advice? What's the best or worst advice someone's giving you?
0: Oh, I got some bad advice from this girl that I used to work with. My boss, he kind of had like... I don't want to do too much because I think you guys might know him.
2: Oh, really? You want to take a breather and we come back?
0: Yeah. But it's tea.
2: Take a breather.
0: Because I'm like...
2: And figure out how you can tell the story.
0: Without dropping names or anything like that.
2: What's the worst or best advice you ever got from someone?
3: This is recent, too. Like, a couple years ago, I got some good advice when it comes to the workplace. And one of my producers once told me, like, just produce your position. Like, whatever position you're in, just try to produce it as much as possible. Like, you do you... You know, whatever you feel the right move is or the right situation to do, like, just do it. And then, like, if it works out, it works out. If it doesn't, then we won't get, like, I don't know. It's just always produce your position. I always think
2: man,
3: about that.
2: That's like, don't love your job, job your love. What are you talking about?
3: I'm literally going to say that.
2: Yeah, man. I'm
3: your job, your love.
2: I'm sitting here trying to find it. I'm like, produce your position. I'm like, dude, is it? Why am I not totally getting this?
3: That'd be great.
2: Yeah.
0: Oh, my God.
2: Be great. You know what I mean?
3: Great. Sick.
2: I love what you just did there, Lewis. Oh, Leviticus. What you just did there right there.
3: Leviticus, not my name.
0: Wait, was that good or bad advice?
2: And you too there, Juan.
3: That's relic.
2: But I want to hear from you right now, ma'am. What's the best or worst advice you've gotten from someone? Hit us up, 866-246-8923. That's 866-246-8923. Fetty Wap, Drake, My Way, Real 92.

0: you. What's the best or worst advice you've gotten from someone? Mariana?
1: Yes.
0: Go ahead, my love.
1: Finally, now that I like cleared it, I had some really bad advice from this girl one time that I used to work with years back, maybe like about 5 years ago. Mm-hmm. And so my boss had kind of like demoted me over something dumb. It was very dumb. And Quest. I think Quest knows. So I had.
0: So we start talking. Quest starts shaking his head like, "Oh, I know this story."
1: Right,
0: right. Because y'all work together, right?
1: Yes.
0: Okay.
1: And so I got taken away from that position, but still worked there. And I was looking for some advice from another woman that was doing the same thing that I was kind of, and that I was inspired by. And so I went up to her and I was like, "What should I do? You know, like how can I come back?" And then she was like, "Oh, you just kind of have to kiss ass. You just have to like do that and like trust me, it'll work." And it's like, I for a second thought about that, but then I was like, no, I'm not doing that. Like, mm-hmm. That's not like who I am as a person, number one. And number two, like, I still have like good work ethics. Like, just because right. one mistake that happened, like, it didn't mean that I had to like go over there and kiss ass. Like,
0: do I know the person?
1: I think okay. you do know the okay. person. Yeah.
0: And then there's some things where you say, you know what, let me stay the course and see what it is.
1: Exactly.
0: You know what I'm saying?
1: Yeah.
0: That one you don't.
1: No.
0: Yeah.
1: For
0: that,
1: sure,
0: you know what
1: no.
0: I mean? Like, nah.
1: That was
0: that
1: like
0: one.
1: Her way of like, I guess, how she got a lot of things. You know, and I was like, oh, I'm not down for that. Like, if this is how you are moving, like, maybe I'm not as inspired as I right. thought I was, you know?
0: You're like, maybe I just want to go back to school.
1: Right.
0: Maybe this
1: yeah.
0: radio thing ain't for me if this is what we doing here. And you were saying, hey, Seuss, that we got a call. And what did the person say?
2: They pretty much said, like, don't let people borrow money. Like, give it to them. Don't right. let them borrow it because they're not going to give it back.
0: Oh,
2: but
0: yeah.
2: just give it to them. Make yeah. sure it's
0: yeah.
2: theirs.
0: Yeah, man. Yeah. This, you can have this. Don't come back again.
1: Yeah.
0: Oh, I wish I would have learned that years ago.
2: You know what bad advice I got? I remember, like, just bury money. Like, I remember I buried bury money. Yeah, because you make.
0: You
2: when I was younger,
0: money?
2: I came up on, like, it wasn't even a lot of money. It was yeah. like $1,000. I remember I was like, oh, you know what? I'm going to bury it.
0: And so, did somebody tell you or you saw something?
2: No, like, somebody told me, like, oh, yeah, bury that, man, because people, like, and I'm just like, yeah, you're right. I'm just going to bury it. So I buried it.
1: You did it?
2: Yeah, and I put it in a Ziploc bag and this and that,
0: oh,
2: but I
0: no.
2: think it got wet. And it deformed, and it was all mushy.
0: Oh,
2: and,
0: yeah.
2: And what? I didn't know that.
0: You ever heard Black Sam talk about the story huh. when they buried the money in the safe? The safe is at the Marathon now.
1: Uh-huh.
0: And I think that he buried like $250,000. He
2: oh
0: tells
2: my
0: me the story.
2: God.
0: And they lost like 50 racks or something.
2: Oh.
0: He said it was just deteriorating in their hands.
2: Yes.
0: He said they would have to try to peel it apart and blow dry it.
1: Oh,
0: yeah, man.
1: God.
0: It's in my off air with
2: yeah, I thought
0: with
2: it was
0: going
2: to look cool.
0: Yeah,
2: yeah, yeah,
0: yeah,
2: but
0: he was like,
2: cool,
0: when him
2: no.
0: and Nip came back, it was like done.
2: Yeah.
0: Yeah, man.
2: Yeah, I know it was the
0: have
2: worst
0: you ever
2: advice.
0: Heard the worst advice that Eddie Murphy talks about? With
2: oh, yeah,
0: that,
2: with
0: James Brown.
2: Oh, with James Brown. Oh, yeah.
0: Yeah, when he was talking about, he was like, yeah. man, he was like, you know, when you get some money, bury it. He was like, $1 million. He said, if you ever make $1 million, then Eddie Murphy was like, I have $1 million. He's like, you have $1 million.
2: yeah,
0: and he was like, no, I have $1 million. He was like, well, take it and bury it.
2: Yeah. yeah. He's like, buy some land and bury money in there. And he goes like, yeah, but what if they take the land? But they won't know where the money is.
0: yeah. yeah. Bad advice. Hit us up. What's the best or worst advice you've ever gotten from someone? Hit us up. 866-246-8923. That's 866-246-8923. Hey, man, they were on it early, man. Lil Wayne, Corey Guns, 6 foot, 7 foot.
3: Oh, 6 foot, 7 foot.

0: seeing him through, like, how creative he was. Yeah. Such a loss so right there, man. Too. Very much so, man. Real 92.3, LA's new home for hip-hop. Big Boy Big Neighborhood. All right, now, what's the best or worst advice you've ever gotten from someone? We're going to bring Sean into the neighborhood and see what's going down with Sean. Sean, hello.
1: Hello.
0: Hello there, Sean. Sean, what's the best or worst advice you've gotten from someone?
1: The best advice I've gotten from my friends and family is not to give up on my business. And I'm glad I took that advice.
0: Not to give up on your business?
1: On my business.
0: Okay.
1: 4 years later, I am the number one business in Gardena. My business partner decided to one day just walk away and vandalize my business.
0: What? Damn. Wow. What kind of business is it, Sean?
1: A fitness nutrition center.
0: So are you still open now, or did the vandalism, did it close you down?
1: No, it closed me down for maybe like 2 days.
0: Okay.
1: But I am open 4 years later, and we are booming.
0: Go ahead now. Hey! All right, there it is. Hey! So the advice of your family and your loved ones and friends told you to keep moving and keep doing what you got to do.
1: Yes.
0: All right.
1: A lot of blood, sweat, and tears went into that business.
0: I heard that. And you say that you're what was your standing, the stats that you gave us?
1: According to Google Review and our plaque, we are the number one fitness center in the center of Gardena.
0: There it is right there.
2: Let's go.
0: And where's your old business partner at?
1: I don't know.
0: There it is. All right. I don't know. Watch your old business partner call up and be like, well, the worst advice I got was when they told me to get out the fitness business with Sean. Man, what's the best or worst advice you've ever got?
2: When it comes to frozen food, the bad advice was, even though it's expired, you still got like 2 weeks on it.
0: Really?
3: Yeah, who said that?
2: Right, bro. Oh. One of my homies.
0: Oh, you got sick? No. Or you made something?
2: 1,000%, bro. Yeah. I'm going to microwave pizzas.
0: Oh, really?
2: It was expired, yeah. And then I was like, oh, I still got like 2 weeks. It's only been 2 weeks. That's cool. And then I ate one, and then I was down for like 3 days.
0: Oh, yeah. Damn.
2: Yeah, never
0: I
2: again.
0: Always hear that you got extra time on certain things.
2: Oh, yeah. No, dog.
0: Okay, I need to go clean out my deep freezer. Yeah, man. You ever heard of a business called Foop? It was a meat.
3: No.
0: Yeah, it's been in my refrigerator since 97.
3: Oh, my God.
0: They're like, no. What's the best or worst advice you've gotten from someone? Hit us up, 866-246-8923. Oh, my God, dude. I remember I had a guy that was like an accountant for our family.
3: Okay.
0: And at one point, Kevin Hart was looking for investors when he was doing his own, like, his own comedy thing. And my guy told me, don't invest. And it came out to be one of Kevin's biggest comedy specials, period. And then Kevin just moved on from there. And they were looking for investors, man. And my guy was like, don't invest in that.
3: Wow.
0: Yep. Damn, man. There it is. And that's why I'm here.
2: Yeah.
0: Sitting here talking about Kendrick Lamar, TVO.

0: advice about YG told me, you know, I'm just trying to do these albums and get out my deal. And Kendrick is pretty much paraphrasing, like, why would you do that? You know what I'm saying? Like, don't sacrifice the music. Mm-hmm. So we're just asking you. And he said that that was the, you know, YG said that was the greatest advice that he's gotten, right? So we're asking you, what's the best or worst advice you've gotten from someone? We're going to bring Greg into the neighborhood and see what's going down with Father Greg. Greg, hello.
1: Hello.
0: Hello there, Greg. Greg, what's the best or worst advice you've gotten from someone?
1: I don't know if it's the best or the worst, Big. I need you to help me with this one. My mom told me to leave my girlfriend. I need you to.
0: You ever heard it, when people say mama knows best? You know what I'm saying?
2: I think we want
0: the best for our kids, right? Yeah. So why would your mom tell you, give you advice to leave your girlfriend?
1: Shush. I brought another woman to the house the other day, so I tried to figure out which one I wanted, and she picked the other one.
0: Oh, okay. Well, there it is. All right. Well,
2: go to your experiment.
0: Right. Man. Okay. Yeah. So your mom is telling you to leave your girlfriend so you can have this new girl.
1: Correct.
0: Oh, okay. Correct. So your mom don't like certain things about what does your mom not like about your current girlfriend?
1: She doesn't let me go to her house and visit. She doesn't like anything about her. She doesn't like the way she cooks. She doesn't like carne asada. She doesn't like nothing.
0: Really, though? So your girl don't like that, or your mom?
1: Both of them don't like it.
0: My mom
1: don't like the carne asada. She wants the macaroni cheese, the beans and greens and cheese.
0: Right.
1: My girlfriend wants the carne asada.
0: Okay.
1: So I got to make sure I try to delegate this.
0: All right. Well, Let me tell y'all some of the worst advice I got.
3: What?
0: When somebody said pick up on Greg on one.
2: Oh!
0: You know what I'm saying? Not the worst, but it was kind of... Yeah.
2: Okay.
0: Hey, man, Greg, go where your heart goes.
2: Yeah.
0: You know what I'm saying? Go where your heart goes. You know, I would have to go real deep to see why. Because usually if your mom don't like someone, your mom got receipts.
3: Mm-hmm.
0: You know what I'm saying? Yeah. So if your mom got receipts, bro, then you gotta listen. But also, if you bring in a new girl to the house already, then you got questions too, right, Greg?
1: Yes, I do.
0: All right, that was Greg right there, you guys.
2: Oh, genius!
0: Yeah, buddy.
3: The best advice I heard.
0: Man. Best I ever had. All righty now. BET Experience Celebrity Basketball Game. 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

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This one right here is Freeze Your Fat Away. Why not call a woman about the fat removal procedure? And when she denies that she booked it, tell her that her boyfriend probably paid for it. It's always good to start problems, then hang up the phone and let them deal with it. Wow. Let's go ahead and get into you. Wow, you.

0: Hello.
1: Hello, may I speak to you, please?
0: Yeah, this is.
1: My name is Luther Lufay from Freeze Your Fat Away, and I was calling. I need a little bit more information from you for your upcoming procedure.
0: I've never been to you guys.
1: Is someone there with you and you can't speak right now?
0: No.
1: Let me tell you, body sculpting, fat reduction, freezing your fat away, hun, this is so common. We have so many men and women that come in, and some people are good enough to go right back to work.
0: I don't need that. I didn't call you guys.
1: Of course
0: you
1: don't.
0: I don't understand. Why do you have my name? Is this... I didn't set up an appointment with you guys.
1: Okay, so you're getting some cold feet with that cold fat, huh? All right, well, this is what we're going to...
0: Excuse me? Who says that on the phone, first of all? I have a 25-inch waist. I don't need fat freeze your fat away.
1: 25 does sound small, but I don't know...
0: 25 is tiny.
1: Okay, I don't know if we're doing, you know, your bat wings or... You know, I don't know if it's if it's cellulite on your butt. Maybe.
0: What is a bat wing?
1: You know, come on, hon. When you go and you put your hands over your head, when you're not using a filter, think about that.
0: What name do you have on this procedure?
1: Okay, the name that I have is...
0: What?
1: Yes, and it hasn't been paid for in full, but it's been paid for half. So already, you got 3 hours, so you might as well take advantage of the 3 hours and let me freeze your fat away.
2: No,
0: I didn't set up this appointment. You don't know anything, and you're making a lot of assumptions.
1: I'm sorry for calling and trying to give you the gift of, you know, freezing your fat away, but you put the food down your throat, so you need to take the responsibility. And...
0: Oh, my God. Responsibility?
1: Yes.
0: You are... I am done with this. I'm done. Nobody speaks to me that way. You're a joke.
1: Tell us how you really feel. All righty, you're 18. Listen to Win Phone Tap right there. Courtesy of your good friend, Mr. Luther Lufay. Your Mickey Ficky Mix It is going down. DJ Quest is up in here. What up, Questify?
3: What's good, man?
1: Maintaining Quest. Happy Monday to you, man.
3: Happy Monday to you,
1: How
3: sir.
1: How was the weekend for you, bro?
3: It was a good weekend.
1: Really, though?
3: Yeah, I went to the movies 2 times.
1: Oh, really?
3: Yeah.
1: What you going to see?
3: I finally ended up watching Michael.
1: Oh.
3: Amazing.
1: Yeah.
3: Amazing.
1: Yeah.
3: I had doubts about Jafar, like, from the trailers, and then, man, he killed it.
1: Yeah, he did an amazing job.
3: I got lost. Like, I thought it was Michael sometimes.
1: Oh, that's why you was crying when I... When I talk to you.
4: All late.
1: Right, yeah, man. Yeah, all
4: late.
1: Yeah, man.
3: Have
1: Michael.
3: You seen it?
4: Yes. Right. Actually,
3: well,
4: I took my nephew.
3: Well, you haven't seen Scary Movie.
1: That's why she's shaming you.
4: Yes, exactly.
3: Well, you haven't seen Scary Movie.
1: Scary Movie 6
3: yes, sir.
1: As well? How did you like it? Did you?
3: I liked it. I enjoyed it. I understood the cameo that you guys were talking about on Friday.
1: Oh, yeah.
3: That got me good.
1: You haven't seen it yet,
4: Maddie? No, I haven't seen it yet.
1: Right. That was good. We're celebrating Maddie's birthday party on Thursday.
5: Yes, baby.
1: Yeah, Louis got this box. You want us to show you the bootleg copy? We can have a viewing party.
4: What?
1: He got a box that he can put it up there
5: no
1: and show.
5: Box,
1: it.
5: No box.
1: No, we just playing.
4: All righty now.
1: Let's bring it back in. BET Experience.
3: Right
1: Celebrity
3: in
1: basketball game. If you'd like to go and you're listening to your 18, listen to Win Phone Tap. What size waist does the lady have? What size waist in that phone tap does the lady have? If you got it, hit us up, 866

0: 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Your 18 listen to win, phone tap went down. We're going to bring Angel into the neighborhood to see what's going down with Angel up in here. Angel, hello.
1: Hello.
0: Hello there, Angel. Angel, what city are you calling from?
1: Gardena.
0: All righty, Angel from Gardena. Angel from Gardena, your 18 listen to win, phone tap. What size waist does the lady have in that phone tap?
1: That 25-inch waist.
0: Yes, it was. Congratulations to you, Angel. Angel, I got to ask you something real quick, too. And I asked Mighty this, too. Is 25-inch, that's small, right?
1: That is.
0: Okay, yeah. Okay. Because I'm just wondering. I'm very like, man, I know what. Hell yeah.
2: You know, that's what got me. I realized. I'm like, I don't think I've ever measured my waist.
0: Oh. So you want to do it live on air right now?
3: For your yeah, come on.
2: Right.
3: Yeah,
0: for your birthday.
2: Tape.
0: Yeah, all right. Somebody bring a measuring tape in here. Oh. You know we don't have no damn measuring tape here.
3: Oh, man.
0: All of us got bellies.
2: Right.
0: We're not going to do that.
2: Back in.
0: Well, congratulations to you, Angel. Angel, you got yourself a pair of tickets to BET Experience Celebrity Basketball
2: yes,
0: Game. 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

0: And hello.
1: Yes, it's all the doubters, all the haters, all the bad reviews that they were getting. They're laughing to the bank, bro.
0: Yeah,
1: because
0: man.
1: The over the weekend they made 55 million domestic and over 100 million worldwide.
0: Let me tell you, man. It felt like people were going back to the theater.
1: Yeah.
0: Yeah, it felt like people were going back to the theater, man.
1: And because... you know, they were going up against another movie called Masters of the Universe, which they thought was gonna be big, and that flopped. That only made like about 29 million a year.
0: Oh, I'll make that.
1: Yeah.
0: You know what I'm saying? Yeah. I'll take 29 million
1: for sure.
0: You know what they spent though, huh?
1: Yeah, and for those who don't know the scary movie franchise, and they don't understand how they just take, you know, they spoof and they make parodies off of other scary movies, right, and horror movies. There's some movies that if you didn't see, you probably don't understand them. Like there's one mention about the, if you've never seen the Demi Moore movie, The Substance.
0: Right.
1: I saw it. Like I thought that was funny, bro.
0: I didn't see it, but I caught it in a scary movie and it was still funny to me. I just didn't get the reference.
1: Yeah, exactly. But it's, like I said, it had so many funny moments in there that
0: my daughter Jade, I was like, you must watch every scary movie because I took her to the premiere with me and she was like, oh my God, that's such a, oh my God, that's such a,
1: yeah, I thought it was funny. I thought it was clever. There's some, I'm not going to lie, there's some misses there. But I still enjoyed the whole movie. But you were on the red carpet. You talked to the brothers about the franchise coming back.
2: Yes, sir.
3: Big boy went bing, bing, bing, bing, bing, bing, bing, big boy.
4: You know what's wild about this? We talked about this.
3: We did.
5: Y'all manifested.
3: He thought I was lying.
4: No, I didn't. Low-key, but how does it feel, bro? Low-key, how does it feel to have Scary Movie back at home?
3: We say it feels like your little son became a crackhead. And then came back home. And we fed it green juice.
4: and put the little crackhead back into a healthy zone.
3: Yes, yes.
4: Does this one feel different with it being back at home?
6: It feels like it's in step with Scary Movie 1 and 2.
1: Yeah,
6: it feels like the flavor of it is reminiscent of the first two. It feels like it's in tandem. It feels like a continuation from movie 1 and 2. We skipped 3, 4, and 5. Nothing to do with us. We just started back on. That's
3: feel like
6: why
3: we got it back on track.
4: There's some Wayans I haven't met, but I can tell. Now I'm gonna just real quick. Okay. Is that a Wayans over there?
6: Yes.
4: See,
6: I said it's a whole lot of Wayans on this set. You could just a lot of Wayans. That many eggs, but a lot of sperm. Nice, Sean?
0: Oh, that's Sean twice and not the first time.
3: Sean got four. I like that analogy, Lauren.
6: Well, I got three.
3: It's messy.
6: Well, we could clean it up.
0: Hey, man, but they were talking about how Scary Movie, the franchise, got away from them.
1: Yeah.
0: For 3, 4, and 5, man, and being back at home at number 6. I ain't mad at him.
1: One of the ones without him had Anthony Anderson.
0: Oh,
1: and
0: yeah.
1: I love that they brought Anthony Anderson in.
0: Yeah, someone that left he was like, oh, man, why did you do those?
1: Yeah.
0: Why did you do those? But congratulations to all the weigh-ins. It's a lot of weigh-ins in that movie. Oh, my God. When it's over and you look.
1: The credits.
0: And you read at the credits, everything is weigh-ins.
7: Wow. To see your last name 100 times, that's crazy.
8: It must feel bad if you're weigh-in and you weren't on there. Like, oh, I didn't make it.
0: Right.
7: Yeah.
0: Damn. Why didn't they put me on there? How'd you get on there? All right, now, Jesus, man, the fake hookup guy.
8: There was that one guy who was like, hey, I got you. Hey, I'm going to hook you up. I got you. When they don't have the hookup, stop being the hookup guy if you can't be the hookup guy.
0: Hey, man, I saw one over the weekend.
8: Oh, yeah,
0: that was the hookup guy. And, even to the point, I was like, oh, there go dude right there.
8: Yeah. Well, it happened to me this weekend. So
0: fake ass hookup guy. All right, Drake Energy, Real 92.3, LA's new home for hip-hop, Big Boy's Neighborhood.

0: to our producer, Jay Savvy. Man, Louis gonna whoop your ass one day. I'm just gonna tell you.
1: Oh, damn, dude.
0: I'm just gonna tell you,
2: bro.
0: Right. Yeah.
3: I feel like he can't hear me. You don't even got them headphones on his ears.
0: Yeah, man.
2: Damn.
3: Just trying to give me that deaf ear, dog.
0: What's going on, man?
2: Hey,
0: Mighty, let me ask you this.
2: Yes.
0: In real talk,
2: mm-hmm.
0: if Jay Savvy and Louis, just looking at them, if they were to have like a fist fight right now,
2: they
0: who
2: square
0: would
2: up? Ooh. I don't know, dude. I think they would both just, they would look like cats fighting, to be honest.
0: Damn. Like the girl swinging
2: yes.
0: and everything. Huh?
2: I see that. Like that's what I envisioned in my brain.
0: Right. But you did look at them. She studied them.
1: I think Lou would win, but he's one of those like fighters that cry. You know what I mean?
0: I don't think Lou,
1: so one, he lost.
0: It'd be hard for me because you have what, four kids?
1: Yeah.
0: Daddy's strength is just different.
1: Yeah.
0: Like
1: yeah.
0: If they were coming at his kids, he'd kill Louis.
1: Yeah.
0: But Lou's your dad too, so maybe not. I think Lou knows jujitsu and all that.
1: Just
0: I think
1: a little bit. I know jujitsu.
0: Yeah,
1: jiu-jitsu.
0: I think Lou would get him to the ground, man. And Lou is like real solid.
1: Yeah.
0: You know what I'm saying? And don't put a six pack
1: like
0: of beers on it.
1: You know what I'm saying? Don't put beer on the line, Doc.
0: Yeah,
1: it's
0: but
1: over,
0: anyway.
2: Yeah.
1: He's like a hugger. I'm fighting to the death.
0: Hey, dude. Savvy over there, like, if you guys only knew.
1: Yeah,
2: all quiet.
1: All right. Easy, brocha.
0: He's like, man, do your radio stuff. Yeah. Alrighty now, the fake guy hookup. What we got over here, baby boy?
1: Oh man, dude! So we went out this weekend. Me and my girl and the baby. We went out, dude. So we had dinner. And right away when I walked in, this guy recognized me, which is great. I love it because he was just like, "Oh, I see your videos. They're funny." But then he hit me with the, "Hey, whatever. I got you. I'm gonna hook you guys up." And I was like, "You know what? Don't," because I've been around the hookup dudes and it gets awkward all the time. Sometimes they can and they can't. So I was just like, "Oh, it's all good. Don't even worry about it." Like, and but he kept insisting. He's like, "No, no, no. I got you. Like, I got it here, dude. I got you. Like, whatever you guys need." And so we sat down and he started bringing in entrees that we didn't order, but he wanted us to try. "Oh, you got to try this, dog.
0: Oh,
1: good.
0: Yeah.
1: Hey, try this and the kicks and that." So then we got all the stuff and we were done. We were very thankful. And then the check came. Everything was on.
0: Everything that came in, bro,
1: was on the check.
0: No, it wasn't.
1: So
0: Jesus.
1: I was just like, a part of me was like, you know what? It's all good. But then I'm like,
0: I didn't order it.
1: And I just made it weird. I didn't want to be weird about it. So I'm going to go tell him like, "Hey, man, like, you said you were going to hook it up. Like, what exactly?"
4: Yeah.
1: He's like, "Oh, no, I got you. So I was like, "Okay, cool." So then he takes the receipt and I'm seeing him get yelled at. Like, I'm watching him getting in trouble.
4: Oh, my God.
1: And now I'm just like being... I feel bad. Me and my girl's like, "Don't even just pay for it."
0: Nah,
1: I'm like, "Yeah,
0: man,
1: dude, let me just pay for it." Like,
0: don't pay for that.
1: Nah, because like, you know, now I know. And then I just won't do it again and won't go there again or whatever. And the guy came and he's looking at me like, "I don't care who he is." Like,
2: oh my God.
1: He's like, "We got a business to run."
2: Right,
1: like, what are you talking
2: right.
1: about? And so I understood. And then sure enough, like they just ended up like taking out the items that he brought in. But it was just so awkward that we had to go through that and sit through another like 10, 15 minutes. Of having to dissect what was ours, what
0: he's probably fired now. Too.
1: Well, yeah, I don't know. I'm pretty sure something.
0: If he was over there getting dealt with,
1: yeah. But it's funny how like we went through that awkward moment, and as we were walking out, he still was like, "Hey, whenever you want to come back, man, I got you
2: stop.
1: Guys." And I'm like,
0: "Oh my God,
1: bro, you do not have the hookup.
0: Hey,
1: stop,
0: man, yeah.
1: Stop being the hookup guy.
0: Bringing stuff you wouldn't even order."
1: Yeah, dude.
0: I mean, I didn't want no damn frog legs.
1: Yeah,
0: frog legs. You know what I'm saying? Like,
2: alligator.
0: Yeah, yeah.
1: Yeah, he brought some crab cakes or cupcakes. I don't like this crab cakes.
0: What the hell is a prune flambé surprise? Y'all just set some prunes on fire and brought it over here.
1: Yeah,
0: I don't want this garbage. You continue to hang out with us in the neighborhood. Mariana, survey says what?
2: That The Weeknd is the most listened to artist during sex.
0: During sex.
2: During sex. During sex. Story intimacy or whatever.
0: We'll come back.

0: Survey says what, Mariana?
1: That The Weeknd is the most listened to artist during sex. And honestly, I'm not surprised. I feel like he is a vibe. He has that like aesthetic, like the music.
0: If I ever have. But maybe, I don't know.
1: The list, there's a list for this, big. Okay. And it's kind of crazy, okay? Because he's at number one. At number two, I feel like you're not going to guess who it is, but it's Kanye.
0: Oh, really?
1: At number two. Yeah, I'm
2: what
1: like,
2: song?
1: So random, right?
0: Man, what Kanye song are we smashing
1: That's what
0: to?
1: I'm saying.
0: Like, come on now, man.
1: Three Deftones.
0: Yeah, all right.
1: Yeah.
0: Go ahead now.
1: Four. You could see Deftones?
2: Yeah. I'll show you later.
0: Really? I'll tell you later.
1: Wrong.
0: Yeah, just tell us. Don't show us. You know what I'm saying?
1: Four is Drake.
0: All right.
1: And I could see that, definitely.
0: Oh, I can see Drake being on there.
1: Right. Five, Lana Del Rey. Six, Kendrick Lamar. Yeah.
0: Maybe the song Love.
1: Yeah, that one or one of the songs with SZA.
0: Yeah.
1: But other than that, like, yeah. Imagine this plane.
0: Yeah, they not like us.
1: I'll be like, red flag, walk out.
2: He's talking about the exes. You know? Yeah.
1: Expeditiously.
0: He's not like me.
1: We have Tyler, the Creator at number seven,
0: really?
1: Which I also found interesting. And I'm a Tyler fan. Like, I just don't want to, like, listen to Tyler.
0: I don't really smash or do anything, like, to music.
1: To music?
0: Like I'm not a, like, oh, you know, mm-hmm. I'm not a hookup on music guy.
2: Yeah.
0: I don't need a sound. And then, plus, I'll be paying attention to it. Did I get through a whole song? You know what I'm saying? Had to do like a quest mix with just like a couple songs, you know, make it seem like I really went.
1: Play it out.
0: Yeah, man. Do you listen to music when you?
2: Yeah, and I made the mistake of like I listened to Frankie J and I met Frankie J and I told him and I said,
1: what?
2: Hey, you make because of you I'm making love. And he said, huh? I said, yeah, because of you I'm making love. And he said, what the? Get this guy away. And I'm like, I'm trying to say because of your music, I'm making love because of the music.
1: Right.
2: And
1: oh
2: the,
1: my God.
2: But he got creeped out. I kept digging myself in a hole because I was just like, yeah, when I make love, I hear you.
1: That is kind of
2: like,
1: creepy,
2: what?
1: Though.
2: What? He's like, yo, get him away from me. He got creeped
0: and
2: out.
0: And Frankie J is such a nice guy.
2: Yes. But yeah, you can tell he just smiled, give me a half hug.
1: Oh, yeah.
2: Yeah, no, it's just like, because of you, I make love. Imagine that. Just like, because of you, I make love. And
1: right.
2: I hear you when I make love.
0: Hey, man, for you to be a comedian and be so in public, you're awkward, huh?
2: I'm very awkward.
1: Yeah.
2: Yes. 1,000%.
1: Just blurt out whatever.
2: I'm very awkward in public, dude.
1: Yeah.
2: I can't do it. On stage, I can handle it. But in real life, it's just, and I just leave.
1: I feel like the Netflix and chill works. When I used to have a boyfriend, you know?
0: Oh,
1: yeah.
0: Oh,
1: music is cool, too, though. Don't get me wrong. But I don't want to listen to Kendrick or Tyler or Kanye.
0: Yeah.
1: Like, throw me some Brent Faiyaz or something. I don't know.
2: I can see The Weeknd, though.
0: What about you? To music?
3: No, but you know what? One time some girl put on Michael Jackson and we smashed to Michael Jackson.
1: What?
3: It was awkward as hell.
1: Yeah, see, I wouldn't do that. Like, play it.
0: Yeah, I'm about to say that. Whole different kind of beat, though.
3: I was like, this is
0: all right now.
3: I'm with it.
0: Luigi, you doing YG and Kendrick as well?
3: Huh?
0: You coming back with YG and Kendrick as well?
3: Yeah, 1,000%.
0: All right, you know, I want to scratch that. We got to talk about the World Cup.
3: Man. Oh, yeah, let's talk about
0: the World Cup.
3: Let's
0: the World Cup. Y'all continue to hang with us in the neighborhood of Real 92.3, LA's new home for hip hop, Big Boy Neighborhood.
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0: about the World Cup this week, bro. I don't think people are excited as they should be, as they should right now.
1: As I am,
0: it is
1: major,
0: guys. My buddy Hugo was having this conversation with this girl yesterday, and he was like, dude, me and my girl almost got in an argument because she doesn't understand just how big this is and how it means to Mexico hosting and the U.S. hosting. And yeah. It's like, you know what? I feel like the U.S. doesn't have that hype right now.
2: Right.
0: Like it's not, they're not hyping it up as much as they should. We're not really owning it. When you have Mexico over there, like you got these teams arriving in Mexico already, and they're
1: playing mariachi for the players.
0: They're playing mariachi as soon as they get off the plane. Mexico, South Africa team just got off the plane and they're treating it with mariachi.
3: That's and where at though?
0: In Mexico.
4: Yeah. I love mariachi.
0: Yeah. I haven't seen any videos of like that's any so great cute. Gestures that the U.S. has done for teams who have like showed up to the U.S.
3: I saw on the news this morning they said teams are arriving.
0: Yeah. That's it. Awesome.
4: Hey, what up?
3: Like, countries are arriving. And that was just at the bottom at the ticker tape. I was like, oh, okay.
0: Yeah, that's crazy.
3: But you know what it is, too? I think when we see it other places, I think the world reacts.
0: Yeah.
3: You know, I don't know if we here in the States are embracing it like as a world event and how big it is. I don't know if we just in a goofy place right now.
4: Yeah.
3: I don't know.
0: Yeah,
3: man.
0: Like I saw like
1: I mean, I got into my white friend's house and they're like, oh, yeah, just come in. I'm like, dude, you got to greet me in. Like, what's going on? Like, just open your door. It's your house. Right. Yeah, come here, dude. If you want something, just get it from the fridge. It's like,
3: what
1: no.
3: Is it, sinners invite me in?
4: There's no culture to it.
1: Yeah, I was like, come on. We got to, like, you know.
0: Yeah, I think it's just crazy. Like, even the U.S., like, the U.S. just banned, like, a referee from Somalia.
3: Really?
0: They're banning them, not even allowing a referee any of the games in the U.S. See, like, it's
3: come on. And then there's just some places, too, man, where, you know, there's countries when things are going on, they'll say, don't travel there. Or you'll say, why do I want to travel there?
4: Yeah.
3: And, of course, when it comes to sports, you got to go if you're in the World Cup. But there's also some people that's probably saying, man, like, why do I want to go? Like, it's not great right now.
0: Yeah, like, I'm pumped up for Thursday's, obviously, the Mexico
3: game. You talking about your belly?
0: I'm talking about the game, but I'm talking to people like, yo, did you guys get the day off? You guys get there? They're like, no, we're just working. We're just working. I'm like, oh, what the hell?
4: They should get the day off.
0: Normally, it should be like, oh, take the day off.
3: It's the World Cup. You see what she just said?
0: But it's we're having a birthday on the World Cup day on the same day.
4: It's getting real special up in
0: game
4: here.
0: Game starts at 12. Oh, how long is your party going to be, bro?
1: No.
4: Dude, and we'll be fine. We'll be fine.
1: And the best part is going to be in our time. We're going to have to wake up at 3 in the morning,
0: yeah.
1: 2 in the morning. Come on, guys.
3: What we do for work.
1: Yeah,
3: that's what we do anyway. You know what I mean? Like, for work, we got to get up and do it.
0: I just feel like the hype isn't there in America.
3: Well, you know what,
0: right?
3: Well, let me tell you here, my little finger friend.
0: Yeah, man, what's up?
3: You got to be the one.
0: That's right. That's right.
3: You got to create the hype, man.
0: Let's go.
3: All righty. So there
1: it is. Let's go, little guy.
3: I put that on you.
0: Ambassador.
1: Follow the kids.
3: There it is. You said you're a bastard. What?
0: No, I said I'm an ambassador.
3: I thought you said you're a bastard. I thought I'm a bastard to her. I thought he said. I'm a bastard to her. I'm a bastard to her. So you're an ambassador.
0: An ambassador.
3: Oh, there it is right there. Hey, Jesus, Wayne's family. What we got, my brother?
1: Man, the Wayne's family, there's so many of them. It's so funny because they're in the movie, but they have to audition. I mean, some of them really did. Like, they kept it 100.
3: Not just handing it to people. They're like, no, you got to keep coming back. We'll talk about it. Y'all continue to hang with us in the neighborhood. Kendrick Lamar, Euphoria, Real 92.3, LA's new home for hip-hop, Big Boy's Neighborhood.

0: Oh, man, it's so cool to watch the Scary Movie franchise come back. You know, yes, everybody's sir. In there. I just think it's so funny because, like, it's like a family business, right?
1: Yes, sir.
0: And then they actually asked David Wayans Jr. how he felt about being in the family business.
2: What is the biggest difference between, like, working with your family and, like, working outside? What do you miss the most?
3: The pay. I get paid a lot more not working with them. they get a little Damon discount, you know. But I love them, man, and they paved the way, so, you know, I'm happy to do it. I'll do it for free. Not for real.
4: Yeah, I'm about to say it. I'm about to say, don't say that.
0: Yeah, for real. And it's so true, because you're working with family. It's like, come on, dude. Just come in. And you got to say, yeah, it's his family. So I'm pretty sure that's
4: in the game,
0: true.
4: You know?
0: Yeah, that's true.
4: Of course, he's working hard to keep himself in.
0: He really is. He's starting his own. But then we got to see new faces, new Waynes, you know? The new generation is growing, though. That's a good thing. But it's like, some people might say, like, oh, just because you're family, you're in there. No, they still had to make the family audition.
5: Wow. This is crazy. Come here. This is my sister's egg. This is Greg Wayans, and doesn't he look a lot like Keenan?
6: What was the audition process like? What was that like?
5: The audition process. We had the audition.
7: Yeah, it was real.
5: We had the audition. Like, everybody
6: audition.
5: Damon made me audition for more money. You think I'm gonna let just give him a part?
7: Audition 3 times, and my goal was absolutely all I cared.
5: Ain't nothing free in the Wayans family. That's how we do it. You think this is nepotism? Nah, you gotta earn your stripes in here. This is how we do it in the Wayans family. 3 times. Always was about to be a 4th.
7: My goal is always just to make them laugh. That's all I cared about.
4: Hey, man, if y'all don't know Keenan Wayans, when he said he looked like Keenan, dude, he looked like Keenan Wayans.
0: Yeah, in the
4: video. The one I pointed out to where I was like, when I was on the red carpet, I said, I don't know every Wayans here, but I was like, is that a Wayne? That's the one I pointed to.
0: It looked just like a
4: Wayne. Yeah, man, there was so many of them running around. I was like, look at all these Wayans. You get a Wayans.
0: It's so crazy. I mean, this moment is very iconic. I think it's because of me, like, I was growing up in it. Like, you know, you want to be in it. You want to be a part of that world, you know, the scary movie world. And it sucks that Keith Lee actually missed out on an opportunity just because somebody in his team, you know.
4: Oh, Keith Lee, the food guy?
0: Yeah, Keith Lee, the food guy, yeah.
8: We got an email from Marlon Wayans, and they're doing promotion for Scary Movie 6. They're doing a press tour here in Dallas, and they wanted us to come and eat some food with them during the press tour. Somebody on our team told them that we need 6 figures in order to do it, so they backed out.
9: Yeah, that's crazy.
8: It wasn't about the money. So we got to go back to them and let them know that I don't want to charge a single dollar. I ain't never charged nobody no money to go hang out and eat no food.
10: And that's like a cultural.
8: Yeah, so I don't know who on the team said that, but we got to have a conversation.
4: Wait, hold on. If somebody on the team said 100 racks, who would just say that?
0: Yeah, well, that's the thing about him is that a lot of people that work with him are family. So it's another one of those, like, did someone in the family kind of did that, you know? Or I don't
4: probably
0: know.
4: Make it for themselves, huh?
0: Right. Damn. So that's the thing that sucks, too. That's the thing that sucks, too, about hiring family, because someone might feel a little comfortable to do something like that. You know,
4: would you hire your brothers?
0: That what?
4: Would you hire your brothers?
0: That's crazy, because there's certain things that if I heard, I'm like, they definitely said something like that.
4: Really?
0: You know
4: what
0: I mean? Yeah.
4: Are you the only funny one? I know Pops is funny, but are you the only comedian?
0: My sister is funnier than me.
4: Really?
0: For
10: what?
0: Sure.
4: You gotta get sure. Give us a number on her, man.
0: Yeah.
4: Maybe she can join the show.
0: She is definitely funnier.
4: You continue to hang out with us in the neighborhood, man. We got your iHeart Festival trip.
10: Yes, sir.

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Ah, in the background. 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

0: weekend at Planet Hollywood, Las Vegas. For those out there, let's go to get into it. This one right here, man. This is when Luigi, one of our soldiers, when he thought that he lost the cowbell. Yeah, man. But then, just the crying that you're doing this.
1: My friends and family listen, bro. Why are we doing this?
0: But that lets you know how
1: that's right, bro.
0: Dedicated he is.
1: Damn right.
0: Yeah, thank you for saying dedicated, because I was over here. That lets you know how. Dedicated, big? Yeah. Oh, yeah, dedicated. Thank you, Marty. All right, let me cool on behind. Let's get into a phone tap. Real 92.3, LA's new home for hip hop.

0: dedicated.
1: What up, yo, Louie? Man, I'm so sorry. That cowbell is like a celebrity within itself. We get stars that ask if they ring it. I'm not understanding where the bell was left at.
2: I opened up my backpack. I checked in there. The bell was not in there, dude. Did you ever put it in your backpack? That's the thing, nah. Like, that don't make no sense. I don't know, man. I don't know.
1: Damn. You long so man. It's like, I'm sorry, bro. Dude, who do you think got the man?
2: I don't know if it's security. Like, I don't know, dude.
1: Why would security mess with you, dude? That's not stupid.
2: Grabbed it, dude. I just grabbed it and put it in my backpack, bro.
1: It's all if I would have, could have, should have now. You up.
2: What's Jason gonna say, big?
1: He gonna be off. I'm gonna tell you straight up, Lou. Just take a couple days off and just kind of stay out my face.
2: Come on. Dude, are you serious?
1: I'm so dead serious.
2: Big, I'm sorry, bro. It's not even like,
1: I don't give a what happens under the sun.
2: Whatever I have to do, bro.
1: Don't come back to work until you come with that bill.
0: Don't come back to work.
1: You crying?
2: I don't want to make any dates, bro. Cowbell, bro. Like, dude. I'm just a cowbell, big. Whatever I have to do, dog.
0: Hey, man, I can't hear the rest of this.
3: Me either, bro. Me either, man. Take it down.
2: I don't care, dog. Like, I'll get that cowbell, bro. I'm sorry, big.
1: I want to hear that bell back on the show. That same one. You remember how it sounds. It sounds like this.
2: Jerks, bro.
0: He said he didn't want to take any time off. That man said that. As we said, dedicated. Yeah, man. The word of the day is dedicated. All righty, Mickey Ficky Mix It is going down. DJ Quest is up in here. What up, Questify?
4: What's good, man?
0: Maintaining, my brother. Happy Monday to you, my man.
4: Happy Monday to you, sir.
0: I will take that DJ Quest. What we got coming up in the Mickey Ficky Mix?
4: Check it out, big. Got that Leon Thomas Mutt. Also got Gunna and Burna Boy WGFT coming up in the Mickey Ficky Mix.
0: Sounds good, Mariana. I got your note.
5: Yes,
0: all righty, so this will be it.
3: She
0: sent this to me. She said, reenact Louis crying.
5: Oh.
0: Yeah, man. I wasn't going to even do it, but
5: I
0: we
5: like
0: got Jeezy live
5: Thank
0: in
5: you.
0: Vegas.
5: Doing it.
0: Yeah, she said for you to call us up and reenact Louis crying.
5: Yes.
0: I'll play the part of Big Boy. You play the part of Louis the Crier.
5: Yes, sir.
0: Hit us up 866-246-8923. Big Boy's Neighborhood.
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0: And it's about that time for us to go ahead and see what we can bring into the neighborhood for Jeezy Live in Vegas. All right, now let's bring Terrence into the neighborhood and see what's going down with Terrence up in here. Terrence, hello.
1: Hello.
0: Hello there. Oh, my God. Oh, is this yes, Terrence sir. The champ?
1: Yeah, big boy.
0: What's going on, champ? How you doing, Terrence?
1: I'm doing great, man. I love every last one of y'all, man. Keep up the good work, big boy.
0: Thank you, that's, man. That's one of our like next door neighbors right there. All right, now, Terrence, this probably may be hard because you know Louis, and we know you love Louis.
2: Yeah, bro.
0: But we do have Jeezy in Las Vegas, man.
2: Oh, champ.
0: And if you're listening to your 910 Listen to Win phone, champ, we asked someone to call in and reenact Louis crying. All righty. Are you ready, Terrence?
1: Yes, sir.
0: I'll play the part of Big Boy.
1: Yeah, Big Boy.
0: Yeah, Louis. Man, so what happened? What happened to the bell, Lou? What happened?
2: We're homies, bro.
1: Please, Big Boy. I don't want to go. I don't want to lose words, please.
0: Oh. Dude, this almost sounds just like him. All right, man.

0: So let me ask you this, Louis. What happened to the bell, Louis?
1: I don't know, big boy. Please, just I want to come to work.
0: There it is, right there, ladies and gentlemen. Man, people don't cry to go to work anymore. There it is, right there.
2: Exactly.
0: He's still going. Terrence the Champ, congratulations to you, my brother. He was like, man, I've been wanting to do this with Louis. Terrence the Champ, you got a pair of tickets to see Jeezy live in Vegas, the legend of the snowman at Planet Hollywood, Las Vegas. Plus, we got you on a two-night hotel stay. 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Yep. Must be 21 and up to win and attend. So that is you, Terrence. Congratulations to you, my brother. All righty.
1: Thank you, big boy. I love y'all, man. Big boy.
0: There it is right there. That's right, Terrence the Champ. All righty, do continue to hang out with us in the neighborhood, Mariana. You guys are trying to pull off the impossible.
3: Yes, very
0: so. Your
3: so.
0: Niece didn't have a quinceañera planned.
3: No, and her birthday's coming up, and now she wants a quinceañera, and it's in the next 2 weeks,
0: right.
3: And we're planning it.
0: And
3: we're
0: she know what
3: it.
0: A quinceañera is,
3: yes.
0: Right?
3: Oh,
0: okay.
3: Yeah.
0: Right.
3: I know. Trust me, dude.
0: Because for Aliana, hers is next year,
2: yeah,
0: right, Lou?
2: Yeah. Next year.
0: And y'all planning it?
2: And we're already planning it, and we're thinking we're already late.
3: Dude, oh. Yeah, I know.
2: I
3: trust
2: can only imagine
3: me, I know.
2: 2 weeks,
0: yeah,
2: dude.
0: You got to start planning a quinceañera the night y'all get pregnant.
3: the night you
0: conceive.
3: And yeah, my mom's crashing out because we're not going to have the mass, the church services. And she's like wearing a black dress. And my
0: what
3: mom's like, this is not traditional.
0: No goth. I ain't mad at her. All right, you know me. I'm Thomas Mutt, Real 92.3.

0: Monday, Happy Big Boys Monday. Neighborhood. All righty now. Mighty to the party. Mighty Mariana, what we got, loved one?
1: Oh, my God.
0: He's my God, too. Go ahead.
1: I got to tell you, my mom is crashing out because my niece is not having church services for her quinceañera. So planning super last minute, like, quince
0: this
1: for
0: your
1: my...
0: sister's daughter?
1: Yes.
0: Okay.
1: Yeah, and it's like, she wanted to go to Japan, so that was going to be later on, like, next year when it was, like, the better weather.
0: So
1: and, like,
0: she wasn't having a quince.
1: She wasn't. Ultimately, like, that was the plan. But then she started wanting one because, you know, all the kids, all the girls are having
0: quince.
1: Having
0: one?
1: Yeah, exactly. And so now she wants one, and, you know, she's seen the videos.
0: Mighty, when's her birthday?
1: This week. I know. I know.
0: Mighty, you playing, right? So when did she want the king say? After this week?
1: Yeah, like after soon? This week. Yeah, it's going to be in 2 weeks.
0: You guys are planning
2: next year
0: for
2: already.
0: Next year.
2: And we feel like that's last minute.
1: Dude, yes, I know. It's super last minute.
3: How many people? Like,
1: it's going to be small, so only like 80 people.
0: That's small.
1: Yeah.
0: It is small, but it's small for a quince, but that's a lot still.
1: I know. That's what me and my sister were saying. And then my mom is all mad because she's not having the church service. It's not going to be like the traditional, authentic quinceañera with like the... her dress is black, first of all. So like
0: that's... What is she, goth?
1: Yeah. It's going to be hell? Like a roquera theme. Like,
0: is she Bork from the Woody Show?
1: Oh my God. Low key, right?
0: What a Bork.
1: I'm like, you need to
0: Bork
1: be the main.
0: Like, I never thought I'd get mentioned over there.
1: It needs to be the main chambelan.
0: Yeah, man.
1: Honestly. But yeah, dude, it's like, it's crazy. I don't even know what I'm going to wear yet. Like, now I have to plan for her quince aside from my birthday.
0: So when is the quince? It can't be this weekend.
1: No, it's the 26th of June. So literally in 2 weeks.
0: Oh, my God.
3: Yeah, that's
0: dude.
3: On a Friday, huh?
1: Dude, yes. Because we couldn't find any other date.
0: Of course.
1: Yeah, I know. We struggled to find music and the food.
0: Who wakes up and say I want a quinceañera?
1: My sister. Literally, my sister.
3: Hilarious. I'm stressed out. And I'm not even in this.
1: Dude, it takes a village
0: are
1: to plan
0: are they doing the full... mariachi,
1: dude,
0: they doing a full.
1: Whoa, that's what we're looking. We're looking for a grupo or like a banda, like super.
0: Hey, man. Whoever can take this last minute booking,
1: yes,
0: gonna be
1: please.
0: Horrible.
1: What do you mean? It's gonna be fun.
0: They're gonna be, nah, that's the way. I like it. Yeah, who the hell is this?
3: It's a bunch of deals. Like, what? Okay, yeah. We'll be there. We finally got it. I finally got one.
1: I'll say
3: the banda, wake up.
0: This is gonna be Jesus character Weddo.
2: My dad plays the guitar. We could start something there. My dad plays the guitar. He sings very badly.
0: We can build the band from here.
1: We've played instruments before,
0: yeah,
1: right?
0: Yeah, we can build a band.
1: Yeah.
2: Quest used to sing in a mariachi.
1: Yeah.
2: Yeah, I'm pretty
1: sure
2: he has a little voice.
0: I can't believe that she's really trying to throw a quinceañera.
1: Me either. She already. She did. She just did the invitation. Yeah, I'm going to send it in the group chat.
0: So you guys are really like matching. Dude. This is like full force.
1: Yep.
3: That's crazy.
0: Oh, my God.
3: Good question.
0: Ain't she wearing a black dress?
1: Yeah.
3: Yeah, bro.
1: My mom's crashing out.
0: Where's rehearsals? Like?
1: Yeah, no rehearsals. She's just going to do the father and daughter dance. I know. Trust me.
0: I remember Jaden, man. He had to go to rehearsals.
1: It was real.
0: Like months out.
1: Yeah.
3: For real. Like,
0: All right, man.
3: Good luck,
2: Wish. Well, yeah,
3: wish
2: you the best. Be no church.
1: Yeah, no misa. Dude, I know. I'll do a prayer for her that morning.
0: Is your mom going?
1: Yeah. I mean, she keeps saying that she's not going to go because there's no misa. There's no, But
0: I love how to send her. Yeah, she's going to go.
1: So, yeah.
0: I want to love to see how this folds. I can't wait till the Monday after when we recap this.
3: Real.
0: We talking about this all the way through. Y'all continue to hang with us in the neighborhood. Big Boys Neighborhood.

0: Tempe, LA's new home for hip hop. Big boy neighborhood. Luigi is up in here. What up, Ludo?
1: All right, so the other day I was mentioning to you guys how my parents were hearing like doors opening and closing and nobody was
0: Hold
1: in the house.
0: Hold on for a second.
1: Right?
0: Hold on, Chuck. It sounds like we're going to go there. Give me some scary music or something. Something sound eerie. Go ahead.
1: Even Myra's mom said that she started hearing some noise at one point when she was with Yael and nobody was in the house, right? Mm-hmm. So I'm like, okay. Well, check this out. Over the weekend, I had Yael outside and one of my neighbors came out.
0: Oh, my God. He disappeared.
1: No.
0: Sorry about that.
1: Sorry. I was playing with them and I was talking to the neighbor, and I normally talk to the guy, the husband, but for whatever reason, the wife was out there cleaning up the yard, and we're having a conversation. She goes, oh, how old is Yael now? And I was like, he's 3. And she was like, damn, 3. He's like, wow, time passes by fast. That's 3. He was like barely, like you guys barely had him when you guys moved in. So it's 3 years at the house. Right. And I'm like, yeah. So then she started talking about her house. You know, we bought this one 14 years ago and you know, it looks nothing like it anymore. And she was like, do you know the history of your house?
0: Oh, no.
1: And I was like, no, but I definitely want to hear this. And she was like, oh, yeah, well, 14 years ago. And don't get scared, okay? Don't get scared.
2: Don't get scared.
1: 14 years ago when we moved in, this house was vacant. Nobody was there. And then we finally met somebody. It was a guy from like Europe who came over here and said that, you know, his mom passed away inside the house.
2: Stop.
1: What? And when she passed away inside this house, that in his culture, for whatever reason, they weren't allowed to sell the house right away. They had to give it like a couple years before they sold it. And also they were going through like legal battles of who was going to own it, what son, what daughter and stuff like that. So the house was kind of vacant for that a couple years. And he was talking about like, and by the way, the house is haunted.
2: Oh. What? Oh, she said that? God.
1: She said that the son said, well, the house is haunted, by the way. Then she also said that there were some workers there when they finally came to remodel it because they were going to sell it. And even the workers were talking about stuff in the garage was like moving.
0: Oh, man.
1: Her daughter eventually got
0: it. You didn't know they didn't have to disclose it?
1: No. And then she was talking about how her daughter, at one point when the house was vacant, they accidentally delivered some mail to that address as opposed to the house next door. And when she went over there to get something by the door, she just felt this like cold, eerie thing and then saw a shadow at the door.
0: And this is where you live.
1: And this is where I live.
2: What?
0: Hey, man.
1: None of this was disclosed to me.
0: Let me tell you, do what blacks do.
1: What?
0: Move. We don't play with that.
1: Okay. Dog, I'm sitting there and I'm like, oh my gosh, so I got all this information in my head and now I'm freaking out and I'm like, okay, now I understand what's going on and I'm like, do I tell Myra? Do I tell my parents? My parents are going to...
0: Well, you just did.
1: Well, yeah, I know now, but I feel like my parents are literally going to go to church and go bring a priest.
0: Oh yeah, yeah. They will.
1: Because we never really did that and that's traditional.
0: You didn't do that?
2: No, yeah, you didn't bless the house? The beginning.
0: Oh. Gotta bless the house, Lou.
1: Yeah, we never blessed the house.
0: That's why that dead European is running all around the house.
1: Yeah.
0: Like, what are you doing?
1: But I looked at it. I
0: scaring
1: tried
0: Amazon people.
3: I mean, exorcist ice.
0: Yeah, what did you say?
3: An exorcist ice. Yeah.
1: I tried to search online for any medical things or anybody died in the house, but there was no record shown, whatever. But the lady died in the house.
2: Oh my God.
1: And
0: you
1: sure? And now we feel like this is
0: what's
1: happening.
0: Had you ever seen that neighbor before?
1: Yeah, I've seen
0: that. I'm about to say, maybe you did.
1: Oh my gosh, maybe I did it.
2: Oh my God.
1: But I love, she was like, what? Hey. I love when she came back around finally and she was just like, hey, you know, don't even believe in that stuff. You know, I don't believe in it.
2: Stop.
1: I don't believe in it. Don't believe in that stuff. I was like,
0: and then her left arm fell off.
2: She's creeping me out.
0: Y'all continue to hang with us in the neighborhood, Big Boys neighborhood.
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23: All right, man. Coming up, Kendrick Squabble Up. Let's do Thug and Gunna Hot. Also, Leon Thomas Mutt by request for Ashley 247. Got that on the way for her. All you got to do is hit me up, man, at DJAOH. Hopefully, you're having a great day so far. I know it's Monday, but it's not just the first day back to work. It's also the first day back to getting paid. Let's make this money. This past weekend, man, we were out, obviously, in Vegas as we were doing our parties with Hakkasan and Tao Beach. It was crazy, man. Ty Dolla Sign shut it down. My brother, Dre Sinatra, who's going to be in the mix at around 11 o'clock, he killed the party. Plus, you know, DJ Snake had an all-hip-hop set at Tile Beach. We got videos up of it. You know, every week we got this, and we'd hook you up a hotel room.

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0: It's Real 92.3, LA's new home for hip-hop. I'm DJ AO, my brother Dre Sinatra riding shotgun with me, Mr. All Over the World. Yo, Dre, I gotta say, man, if you don't know, Dre party with me, Ty Dolla Sign, and the whole Tao group team this weekend at Hakkasan, this past weekend in Vegas, man. Ty Dolla Sign shut it down. So Dre, man, you killed it, my brother.
1: I definitely appreciate the words. AO called me, I thought I was in trouble at first.
0: Yo, if you've never heard Dre Sinatra DJ, because you DJ all over the world, so it's just like, I've seen you DJ for like 20 years. Watching you do a party, you're one of the best DJs in the world, man. I'm just telling you that.
1: Man, for real, I really appreciate the words. Sometimes people don't realize how much that means to us as a DJs, you know, getting it complimented like that.
0: Yeah, man. If you've never partied with Dre Sinatra, man, make sure you get that opportunity to do so. Add Dre Sinatra on the gram if you're trying to get a song request or if you're trying to tap in with him, see where he's going to be at next. What we got up next, bro?
1: Let's get into this Ye and Travis Scott. This is called Father. It's Real 92.3. Yeah. I just want

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0: Dre Sinatra setting the vibes as we get you ready for lunch. You know, the iHeartRadio Music Festival has been announced. Lineup is out there. Snoop Dogg is going to be there. Cardi B and some of the biggest acts from all genres of music. I'm so excited for this September when it's going down. If you got a Capital One card, you can get in the presale. It's on Wednesday, and then the official on sale happening this Friday. Find out all the information right now at Real923LA on the gram, right? Also, shout outs, requests. We got you at DJ AOH is me, at Dre Sinatra is him. If you're trying to hear something, what we got next, bro?
1: Let's do this little go D3. This one right here is called

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1: Them superpowers getting neutralized. I can only watch in silence. The famous actor we once knew is looking paranoid and now spiraling. You're moving just like a degenerate. Every antic is feeling distasteful. Why calculate you're not as calculated? I can even predict your angle. Fabricating stories on the family front, cause you heard Mr. Morale. A pathetic master manipulator. I can smell the tales on you now. You're not a rap artist, you're a scam artist with the hopes of being.

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0: All right, man. Shout out to everyone checking in, man. It's the 11 o'clock mix block right here on Real 92.3. Shout out to Hovana Hanabi, Dre Mizzle, Roger B. What up, homie? Super James. Also, Evelyn 74. All on the gram. All you got to do is tap in with us, man. At DJAOH is me. At Dre Sinatra, if you got a song request, we're helping you get through your Monday, man. Don't work too hard. I always say on a Monday, you get in. And you get set up for the weekend, and you get out of there, all right? Yo, we're here for you, though. Tap in. Dre, what we still got coming up in the mix?
1: Yes, sir. We keeping it moving on this Monday. Shout out everybody who tapped in with me yesterday, or if you was in Vegas this weekend, I appreciate you. It's all love. Happy birthday to my boy Roger Smooth. But right now, let's get to this Fresh Montana. Ever since you left.

0: All right, man. Coming up just after 11:45, we're going commercial free for your lunch break. Just almost an hour and a half of nonstop commercial free music right here on Red 93. I'm DJ AO, Dre Sinatra in the mix. You know it's Men's Mental Health Awareness Month. All right, we're here for you, mental. Right? So that's coming up just after 11:45. Commercial free for almost an hour and a half. Dre Sinatra's in the mix right now. What we got up next, bro?
1: Let's do the most viral song on the planet, Phoenix.

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We doing it big right now, and you tune in to the homie Dre Sinatra. 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
2: All right, here we go. Kendrick, Euphoria. Let's do Post Malone Better Now. Rich Homie Quan Flex. It's all up next as we kick it off, man. We're going commercial free on Real 92.3 right now. Almost an hour and a half of nonstop music for your lunch, man. You want to hear something? Tap in with me at DJ AOH. 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We got your chance to go. Not only can you win it before you can buy it, because the Capital One presale goes down on Wednesday, official on sale is on Friday, but we got your chance to see Cardi B, Snoop Dogg, and some of the biggest acts in music before you can win, or before you can buy them. It's coming up just around 110, and you'll also get $1,000. Set that alarm in your phone, again, just around 110. Right now, though, let's go for lunch.

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0: Yay, stretch my hands. Let's do Jack Harlow First Class, Leon Thomas Mutt, plus a classic from our iHeartRadio Music Festival performer, Snoop Dogg. 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
1: I used to think about immature things. 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
1: 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Pet

0: 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Your chance to go is coming up in just about 10 minutes.
1: God knows. I am. Reincarnated. I was stargazing. Life goes on. I need a heart.

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You know, our grand prize winners got to get the food. We take care of the hotels for everybody. 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

0: Up next, J. Cruz and the Cruz Show. Jackie and Nico Blitz in the mix, all checking in. I'm DJ Ayo, man. Don't work too hard today. I know it's Monday. I know we're just back after the weekend. You just got to get through today. You know what I'm saying? We're starting the work week off strong. I got you.
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1: Yo, congratulations to Drake. Yet again, he stays at number one on the Billboard Top 200 for its third week. Iceman stays at number one. And it's kind of crazy because, I mean, some would say that, you know, he has the albums of the summer, albums, because he dropped three.
0: Maybe.
1: Now, if he does stay another week at number one, he will be the longest running chart topping of 2026 albums so far.
0: All right.
1: So
0: all good. An accomplishment is an accomplishment.
1: Now the question is Drake back?
0: I don't know. Is he? That's a good question. When's Kendrick dropping, dog? That's what I'm worried
4: Kendrick
0: about.
4: Kendrick, drop next week, please, bro.
1: Kendrick never tells us when he drops. We wake up and he drops.
0: We've been waiting on it.
1: But we shall see. I mean, maybe Kendrick will have something to say for some of the shots that were addressed.
0: Is Drake back? You could drop that answer. Talk back, free iHeartRadio.
1: That's right. All I know is that Nigo Blitz, his favorite song right now is off of Iceman.
0: But What is it?
1: It's Janice.
0: Janice. Bro.
1: Yeah.
0: I like Shebang. Don't tell nobody.
4: Whole shebang medium, bro.
0: Whole shebang medium right now, homie. Yes, bro. Potatoes, eggs, sausage, balls.
1: And crab legs.
0: See, wait. Oh, yeah, that's
1: all I got for the cheese, man.
0: Hey, shout out to DTLA Law Group, the accident and injury attorneys of the Cruise Show. 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Nico Blitz, where we at? What we doing?
4: Yo, I know we were just talking about Drake, but we're keeping the West Coast, man. Yeah. Shoreline Mafia, some K-Dot, and right now some Dr. Drake. It's Real 923.

0: Waters.
1: That's right.
0: Lock in the Wind. Nico Blitz, what do you got coming up, my G?
2: No, we got the Slaps on Deck, man. Some Omarion for the ladies, Soak City, some Snoop, a little bit of everything, man.
0: That's right. Snoop tore down in Long Beach over the weekend, bro.
1: He
0: New
1: did.
0: Long Beach Amphitheater, man. It looked great out there.
1: Bro, and he even did like a little tribute to Tupac as well. It was crazy.
0: For sure.
1: Bro.
0: Hey, a 4-pack of Disneyland Resort tickets coming up in the 3 o'clock hour as well. Excuse me. Stay right here. Don't move it. It's

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0: Yo, hey, Real 92.3 LA is new home for hip-hop, so when you hear Walk It Like I Talk It, be call a 10, and win a 4-pack of tickets to Raging Waters. You belong there this summer, you and the entire fam. Let's get it. Let's get a quick sports report with Jeff Garcia, the sports dude.
1: Yeah, man, all brought to you by DTLA Law Group. Yesterday, the Angels pounded on the Dodgers. Pause.
2: Hey,
1: man,
2: yo,
1: by the way.
2: They
1: pounded on the Dodgers yesterday.
2: No pause, it's Pride Month.
1: But the good, good news is that the Dodgers actually won the series. They still have a 7.5 game lead in the NL West. Right. Dodgers will start a series in Pittsburgh tomorrow. Jeez. Angels are at home at the Big A tonight, playing the Astros. WNBA, Sparks beat the Fire. Ham beat 22 points in the win. And, of course, tonight, game number 3 of the NBA Finals. Knicks are up 2-0 in that series. The get-in price for tonight's game 3 at the Garden is $7,000. One ticket, $7,000 to get in.
0: $1,000, one ticket.
1: One ticket, which is crazy. And here's the crappy part is that they're actually stopping all the watch parties outside of the Garden because the president will be at the game tonight. I'm going to the game.
0: I want a glizzy
1: in each hand. You know, he does his dance, bro. That's what they call it.
3: Not a glizzy in each hand.
1: That's glizzy in each hand. No bun.
2: $7,000 for a ticket is ridiculous.
0: Yo, that prices out real fans, dog.
2: Yeah, that sucks. Real.
1: And they built that big ass wall basically around it. Not the wall, but a different kind of wall outside MSG.
0: I'm wearing my Tims.
2: Not the Tims.
1: So they're going to have to watch it other places. I saw on the internet, Bryant Park and some different places. Mm-hmm. So they're basically just pushing everybody away from MSG. There'll also be TSA-like security. So they're telling all the fans that do have tickets to get there 3 hours early for the game tonight.
4: Oh, my God.
1: And absolutely zero bags as well. So
2: TSA-like security?
1: Yeah, TSA-like.
2: So you could get anything in then.
1: What if you snuck in on a plane?
0: I know. Jackie, what's up?
2: I know a TSA agent.
5: He told us
2: a thing.
0: Oh, really?
5: Anyway, keep it moving.
1: Well, it should be a good game tonight. We'll have to see how it goes. And good luck to everybody going to the game, man, because when they win, it's going to be crazy.
0: Shoot.
1: It's going to be crazy.
0: Bro, we're going to hear from
2: Knicks in four.
0: It's going to be crazy.
2: I'm not a Knicks fan, though.
1: Neither am I.
4: Right.
1: All right, let's go with sports right here. Real 92.3 in the Cool Show.
0: Gracias, Garcia. Yo, all right, so a few things has us saying no manches. We'll talk about it next. Don't go nowhere. Nico Blitz, what up?

0: 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It is time for No Manches Monday.
1: No Manches.
0: Hey, bro, so we're 3 days away from the World Cup, and food and beverage workers at SoFi have agreed to go on strike.
2: What?
0: World Cup is here, bro. What are we doing?
2: And so they're officially on strike.
0: It looks like
1: No Manches.
0: Check your mirrors.
2: My No Manches goes out to mandatory gratuity for bigger parties at restaurants. I went to Korean barbecue the other day.
3: Oh, my God.
2: That mandatory gratuity was like $44. Mm. I have no problem with that. But for $44, you got to come to my table more than four times.
3: Right.
2: Like,
0: now he acting like that because he knows the tip is included, bro.
2: Yeah, and that's crazy, bro. Like, are you kidding me? It was like mandatory gratuity for parties bigger than five. Yeah. I had six people. $44.
0: Dude, how much was the bill?
2: It was like...
3: That's too much.
2: Yeah, it was a lot.
1: No Manches.
4: What are you complaining about?
0: Yo, exactly.
4: No Manches goes to you.
2: No, it was $44 for four visits to my table.
0: I know, but
3: couldn't even get water, bro.
2: Yeah, we couldn't even get water, dog.
0: Not, but the bill is
4: the bill's the bill.
2: The bill's the bill, but $44 for four visits to my table, and you couldn't even bring me water again?
4: You were drunk. You didn't notice.
2: No, I was not drunk.
0: You were drunk and high. Stop playing.
1: No Manches.
0: Both of y'all.
2: Maybe.
0: Maybe. All right, let us mind our business. It is No Manches Monday. Nico Blitz, what we doing, man? Let's go.
3: Yo, make sure you peep for that Walking Like a Talk It right now, though. TV off, K-Dot. It's Real 92.

0: You should be calling right now. Where we at?
1: Hurry.
0: What you doing?
1: Hurry.
0: Yeah. Yo, take your time and hurry up, bro. 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
1: That's
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0: 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Mm-hmm. 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
1: Yo, congratulations. Because the movie Michael has officially surpassed 900 million at the global box office.
0: Yo, is this the biggest biopic now?
1: It's on track to becoming the highest grossing biopic of all time. So 1 billion next. Who knows? It is Lionsgate's biggest film of all time.
3: Mm-hmm. That's nuts.
1: So yeah, surpassed 900 million. And also, speaking of box office numbers, shout out to Scary Movie, shout out to the Wayans brothers. Over $105.5 million globally.
0: Welcome
1: and
0: back.
1: Its opening weekend.
3: With a
1: production budget of $30 million.
0: This means we're getting white chicks, too. He said it right here on the show, dog.
1: He did say it. I posted it.
0: Yeah.
1: And Sean liked it. So
0: that's right.
1: We need it to happen because Marlon says that he's a man of his word. So
0: he is.
1: I'm just saying.
3: Jackie and I are watching the movie tonight.
1: Yeah, we are watching it tonight.
0: She told me y'all plans, too.
3: Oh, yeah.
0: That's right.
1: Yep.
3: We're getting up there.
1: Movie. But also probably not the best idea to go to a movie theater with someone like Nico who laughs like that.
3: Like that.
0: Loud.
1: Loud.
0: It's okay, bro.
3: I'm that guy at the movies.
0: Laugh, bro. Do it, bro.
1: And that's all I got for the Chisme.
0: Gracias, Jackie Ramirez. Shout out to DTLA Law Group. 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That's right. They have you back, Los Angeles. Yo, we'll tell you how to win tickets to the BET Celebrity Basketball Game along with so much more in about 10 minutes. Nico Blitz, more music now.
3: Yes,
0: Nico,
3: we got some Wayne on the way, some Tommy Richmond. Right now, though, this throwback Jay-Z.

0: by Kendrick Lamar. Kendrick Lamar, Euphoria, You Gotta Be Called a 10, and win tickets to the BET Celebrity Basketball Game and a chance to hit up BET's Fan Fest. 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
0: Drewski, yup.
2: That's gonna be fire.
0: It's gonna shut it down for sure. Que Pasa Cruz is up next. Who will be the next mayor of LA? We'll talk about it. Don't go nowhere. Nico Blitz with more music now. Nico!
2: Yes, sir. Post Malone on the way.
0: No way.
2: Snoop Dogg. We need Snoop Dogg to be the mayor.
0: That's right. Yeah.

0: Hey, so when you hear Euphoria by Kendrick Lamar, be call it 10 and win tickets to the BET Celebrity Basketball Game. A lot of celebs will be there. You'll be there, too. Have your phone fully charged, man. A lot of photo ops. And then you're instantly qualified for a chance to be at FanFest for the BET Awards and tickets to the BET Awards as well. Culture's biggest night. 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
1: ¿Qué pasa?
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0: All right,
1: Real 9-2-3.
0: All right, let's get to it. Looks like two women will race to the finish line to be mayor of L.A., Mayor Karen Bass versus Nithya Raman, which means Spencer Pratt is officially out.
3: Well, is he really?
0: It's not official, but it looks...
3: they haven't counted everything yet, right?
0: Yeah, dog, but it looks like...
3: she surpassed him, right?
0: She passed him up, so it looks like he's out, dog.
4: Oh, they probably need a few more counties to get to.
0: I think that's a good thing. No, did we really want Spencer Pratt? I don't want to get political or whatever, but... by the way, he's got a billboard in North Hollywood that says if dogs could vote, they would vote for Spencer Pratt.
4: My dog wouldn't.
5: Shout out, Benny.
4: Look, all I got to say is LC from the Hills was right.
0: Damn.
4: Spencer's a sucky person, man.
0: Damn.
4: I put that on my story, though.
3: You should have made a billboard that says, if you love the bolsita,
4: right.
0: Then vote for me. Nico Blitz back in the mix. Nico, what up?
5: Yo, we got the slaps on deck, man. Some Kehlani, Rihanna, and the baby right now, though. Throwback Outkast. It's
0: 1-2-3. I'm a nose.

0: Yo, so Euphoria by Kendrick Lamar is going to come on soon. As soon as you hear it, Be Call of 10 with Nico Blitz in the mix. And win tickets to the BET Celebrity Basketball Game and a chance to be at BET's Fan Fest along with the BET Awards, culture's biggest night. Lock in the win.
1: That's right.
0: Stay right here. 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So word is that they saying that Cardi B might perform Game 3, Knicks and Spurs.
1: Halftime?
0: Halftime show.
1: Wow.
0: Looks like it could
1: true
0: happen.
1: New Yorker. I thought they were going to have Fat Joe again. I was going to be scared for them. I don't know.
0: Crack would do a good job. Or maybe French Montana, Max B. I don't know. But Cardi seems like a good choice.
1: What about J-Lo? Why isn't she in the conversation?
0: J-Lo? Oh, don't be like that.
2: Hater, dog.
0: Don't be a hater.
2: It's because you look like your dog. Doesn't mean you can hate on me.
3: No, Jackie's more beautiful than J-Lo. Thank you. I appreciate that.
1: I appreciate
2: that. I don't know. I mean, will they show the Cardi concert on TV, like at halftime, like on Channel 7?
0: Probably not.
2: Well, because you know she's about TikTok. To be wilding out.
0: She cursing, too. Stop playing.
2: Yeah, of course she's New York gutter stuff.
0: New York,
1: dude, apparently Bronx they were the supposed building. To, like, cancel all watch parties in New York.
0: Is that not happening?
1: No.
0: Because of Trump's way.
1: Yeah, but the mayor, Mamdani, he actually announced that they will host an official Knicks Game 3 watch party for up to 5,000 fans.
0: Wow.
1: After the usual outdoor space that they use at MSG mm-hmm. is going to be, like, closed off because of Thrumpies.
0: Okay.
1: And so they're going to need all the security they can for protection of MSG.
0: I hear there's, like, tall gates around everything, fences, a wall around
2: MSG.
1: Dude, also, too, they're having, like, a strict no-bag policy.
0: Puerto Ricans. Mm-hmm. What'd you say?
1: Computer, make these guys stop. Okay,
0: thank you so much. Sorry.
1: I said that they have like a no bag policy.
0: Yeah.
1: Because they don't want to take any chances. They're basically telling people just bring your wallet in your pocket and your phone and that's it.
0: Jeez.
1: Like they're not allowing any bags into MSG. That's crazy.
0: Yeah, just bring your Tims, dog.
3: Looks like a lot of the dudes are gonna be carrying a lot of the girls' stuff.
1: Oh,
0: maybe.
1: Yep. Baggy pants, fellas, cargos.
0: Yep, that's
1: cargos
0: right.
1: and jackets.
0: Should
1: bring
0: be interesting, Garcia. Who do you have? You got
2: Knicks? Not tonight, man. I would love to see the Spurs win because I'd love to see it be a longer series.
0: Okay, that makes sense.
2: You know what I mean?
0: I hate sweeps.
2: Unless it's the Lakers or Dodgers, I hate sweeps.
0: Exactly.
2: So I'd love to see some more basketball, you know?
0: Nah, I'm with that. Gracias, Garcia. Let's get back to it. Nico Blitz, what it do?
3: Yes, sir. We got some chains on the way. And make sure you tapped in when I play that Euphoria right now. That was

0: better walk around like.
1: Hey, if you know you should be calling right now. 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
2: Aquí estoy, Alfredo Robles.
1: Eso.
2: And it's time for the Chisme. Dude, I love the Chisme. With Jackie Ramirez on the cruise show, Real 92.3.
3: We're just about a week away until YG releases his new album, yeah. Gentleman's Club. His first project in 6 years.
1: I'm waiting for
3: which
1: it,
3: is kind of crazy to think about.
1: That's
3: because.
1: Right? A lot of features in the middle of that, but still, full album,
3: it's crazy. In a conversation with DJ Head, Cabezon.
1: Shout out to Head. Cabezon!
3: He said that YG revealed that he played Kendrick his new album, and he acknowledged that there was a time when he was just dropping projects just so he could exit out of his deal with Def Jam. And in response, Kendrick advised YG against rushing his albums, suggesting instead to give it his all on every release. He said, I was talking to Dot, I'm playing him the album, and I'm telling him about what I was doing, like putting out albums just to get out of the deal because his deal was messed up. And then that Kendrick ends up saying, like, bro, you're never supposed to do that. You gotta give your all every time.
1: Kendrick's that homie, like, yo, no shortcuts, homie. No days off, bro.
3: Now, knowing what we know how Kendrick feels about dropping albums just to get out of deals.
1: Yes.
4: Speaking of which,
3: do we think this conversation actually happened or YG said that because somebody dropped three albums to get out of a deal?
1: I'm sure it happened, but makes a lot of sense.
3: It does. The Gentleman's Club is supposed to drop on all platforms June 19th.
1: Let's get to it.
3: I'm excited for it. And I hope YG has some club bangers on there because we need club bangers right now.
1: All day.
3: And that's all, that's all I got for the cheese.
1: Gracias, Jackie Ramirez. Yo, if you're injured anywhere, anytime, a slip and fall, an injury at work, a car accident, the accident and injury attorneys of the cruise show, text them from the scene. Text injury help to 402-22. Nico Blitz, what we doing?
4: But you know, we're not going to injure your ears. We got Shoreline Mafia on the way. Jeremiah YG right now, though, says

or something about a conservative regular girl that still can beat a thoroughest. Don't need your psychic can reach a zodiac sign. It must be a Gemini moon. We about to go half. Mistakenly, nobody been in a bag, but how many bodies done been in her bag?

come equipped with rear view mirrors. They dip as quick as they can. The atmosphere is now ripped. I'm so like a pip. I'm glad it's night. So the light from the sun would not burn me on my bum when I shoot the moon. High jump the broom like a preemie out the womb. My partner yelling too soon. Don't do it. Reconsider. Read some litter. Sure on the subject. You sure? You know we got your back like chiropractic. Tick, if that do you dirty, we'll wipe hot sodas and detergent. Now hurry, hurry, go on to the

0: Nah, that's a crazy throwback, bro. 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
1: For sure. Congrats, bro.
2: Good looking.
0: Yes, sir.
2: 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So if you get a call from Burbank, dog, you got to answer your phone, all right?
1: Bro. All right, thank you, guys. Appreciate it.
0: Yes, sir.
1: I choose Cruise,
0: we
1: man.
0: We appreciate you, man. We'll let you know how to win tickets to see ASAP Rocky. Don't be dumb touring about 10 minutes. More music now. Let's go. We roll a commercial free. Nico Blitz.
3: That's right, man. We're keeping the West Coast Compton AV, some YG, and right now, though, Chalet Mafia. It's real 92.3. Let's go.
0: Let's get to it. That's right.

0: right.
1: Spin that. Real 92.3 LA is new on for hip hop. Mm-hmm. Yo, Problems by ASAP Rocky and everybody on it. As soon as you hear that song, be calling 10 and win tickets to see ASAP Rocky live. The Don't Be Dumb tour. Mm-hmm. Rihanna may be in, you know, in the crowd. You never know. You know what I mean?
2: Right.
1: She's been showing up. She's been popping out, bro.
0: She's been there for her mans.
1: That's where she at, homie.
0: Oh my gosh.
1: She had her mans tour, my G. Yo, the Crucial Question of the Day is up next. I'm Patty, bro.
0: You are Patty.
1: Hey, so the Crucial Question of the Day is up next. Jackie Ramirez has a major life decision to make here.
0: Yes.
2: Major key.
1: As soon as possible.
0: Like, I need to make it like yesterday.
1: Like yesterday. So, all right, you're going to help her make this life decision next. Don't go nowhere. Leave it on the Cruise Show. Real 92.3. 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

0: 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This Ray Shrimmer.
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4: Got a call from Chris saying that he want to do another remix. He done already took my hit and made another hit. Ain't that?

0: Yo, hey, okay, we talked about Jackie making a major life decision. Yep. The time has come. It's the crucial. Real 92.3, LA's new home for hip-hop. But first, as soon as you hear Problems, ASAP Rocky, be calling 10 as soon as you hear that song and win tickets to see him live, ASAP Rocky. Don't be dumb tour.
1: That's right.
0: All right, life decision time. Here we go. The crucial question of the day. What should Jackie do about her last name? Jackie and Nico Blitz, they're getting married, if you don't know.
2: That's right.
0: Let me catch you up really quick. They're getting married here in a few days. In about a month?
1: Month-ish, yeah.
0: About a month-ish? Okay. So what should she do about her last name? I don't know. A, keep her last name Ramirez. B, hyphenate her last name, which a lot of women are doing.
1: A lot of women.
0: Nothing wrong with that, right? Yeah. Or C, take Nico's last name, which is more traditional.
1: Yeah. Well, here's the thing.
0: What are you thinking?
1: Here's the thing. I don't know what I'm thinking. I'm thinking a lot of things.
2: What?
0: Oh.
1: Okay. Ramirez, I've literally done everything in my career with my current last name.
0: Yeah.
1: Ramirez. Like, that's not my actual last name. It's not like a stage name. That's my actual last name.
0: Yeah.
1: It's
0: your government.
1: What was the second option? Hyphenating.
0: Hyphenating.
1: I did the math. That's like if I took Nico's last name and hyphenated it, I would have 42 letters in my name.
2: Jesus Christ.
0: No, that's
1: which
0: a lot,
1: is
0: bro.
1: A lot
0: that's
1: of
0: a
1: work.
0: Lot. Yeah, that's a lot.
1: But I also get to keep my last name. But I also want the opportunity to like just finally be, I don't know, something different and also just have my man take control of, like, just
0: that's
1: me,
0: right.
1: You know?
0: Hey, yo, that's right.
2: All right. Hey. We taking control.
3: I mean, it's almost, it's a new chapter, right? New chapter,
1: it's a new
3: name.
1: Chapter. Like, if I'm going to be a wife.
0: Just completely wipe away Ramirez?
1: Wipe away Ramirez.
0: What did your mom do? Your mom took...
1: I think my mom hyphenated.
0: Oh!
1: I think my mom hyphenated. Now, I did talk to my sister-in-law, who dropped her last name, and I had this conversation with her, and she did say, I wish I could go back and hyphenate.
0: Ooh.
1: No bad blood, but she just wanted to hyphenate.
0: Right, right.
1: But that's because she has sisters. I just have a brother, so he's carrying the last name anyway.
0: Yo, Jackie and Nico, they get married in about a month. What should Jackie do about her last name? A, keep her last name Ramirez. B, hyphenate her last name. Or C, take Nico's last name.
3: Ladies, we need your advice.
0: We do.
1: And
3: Ladies, we need your advice.
1: You guys know me.
0: What about
1: I'm
0: the fellas?
1: Like,
0: fellas, we need y'all advice.
3: That part too.
0: But women.
1: You know me. I'm very much like, I'm my own person. I'm very independent. I like.
0: Yes, you are. You are.
1: I'm very proud of my last name.
0: Mm-hmm, mm-hmm.
1: But I also, again, want to maybe take this opportunity to just be like, hey, I want
0: fresh start.
1: I want to be in my soft girl era. So my soft wife era.
0: That's right.
1: You feel me?
0: 866-246-8923.
3: Bring back the patriarchy, man.
1: I do want to bring back the patriarchy.
0: She's down for it.
1: Other days, it all really depends on the day. Sometimes I'm down with the patriarchy. Sometimes I'm against it. So
2: it's on the marriage license. You can't change it.
1: Yeah.
0: Very true.
1: Yeah, I can't.
0: Yo, that's signed in blood, homie. 866-246-8923. Yo, you could also drop a talk back on the free iHeartRadio app. Let's talk about it. Let's go.
1: Let's
0: blow up these phone lines.

0: know my little stuff, they rocker. 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
1: Surprise. 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I'm in the street. 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He on the ground. 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

0: 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As soon as you hear that song with Nico Blitz in the mix, you got to be calling 10 when you hear Problems to win tickets to see ASAP Rocky at the Don't Be Dumb tour. Yo, so what should Jackie do about her last name? Jackie and Nico Blitz, they get married in about a month.
1: Just about, man.
0: So A, keep her last name, Ramirez. B, hyphenate her last name. Or C, take Nico's last name. What do you think?
2: I think Jackie should keep Jackie Ramirez and take Nico's last name. Like, put Ramirez as her middle.
3: Oh.
0: Do you want Ramirez as your middle name?
3: I think if I already have a middle name, so I think, I don't know.
0: Nah.
3: I feel like having a last name as a middle name, but I know that's like also a very Mexican thing to do, is to put a last name as a middle name.
0: 100%, bro.
3: Also a very Filipino thing to do, which is what Nico has. So, I mean, that could work.
0: What does your dad want? Do you know?
3: No, I didn't ask him. But he's not in this marriage.
0: But he's in the picture, homie.
3: But he's not in this
0: marriage. He's paying for some of this wedding, bro. He should have say.
3: He's paying for the tequila bottles. That's what he's paying for.
0: Hey, thank you for calling. Appreciate it.
2: You're welcome.
0: What up, Dave? All right, yo, 866-246-8923. Jackie Ramirez has to make a major life decision here. Keep her last name, hyphenate her last name, take Nico's last name.
3: We have a caller on hold right
0: now
3: that I really want you to talk to because she has another option.
1: Oh.
0: All right.
3: That we don't even have on there.
0: We're going to hear from her next. Don't go nowhere.
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5: Reincarnated. I'm a stargazer. Life goes on. I need her mind.

0: Hey, Teresa from LA. She just won ASAP Rocky tickets.
1: Right.
0: Don't be dumb tour. Congratulations, Real 92.3 LA's new home for hip hop. So we're making life decisions over here. Let's go. The crucial question of the day. When I say we, I mean Jackie Ramirez. What should Jackie do about her last name? Her and Nico getting married in about a month.
2: Just about.
0: What should she do? Keep her last name, Ramirez, or B, hyphenate her last name, or C, take Nico's last name and go traditional? What do you think?
3: I would like to offer an option D. Nico should take Jackie's last name.
0: Yeah, I don't know.
1: I like this caller a lot.
0: Nah,
1: I like her a lot.
0: Nico's not doing that.
3: I just want to say my husband is Mexican. He took my last name. It all worked out.
0: For legal reasons? Be honest.
3: Just I'm the last of my name. I'm an only child. No one's carried on. We want our children to have the same last name.
0: That's crazy.
4: Yeah. He's on the Mandilón Mount Rushmore.
0: 100%, bro. He's the first face.
1: Wow. So your husband took your last name. Does he? So did he like put his last name as his middle name?
3: No, he still uses his, I guess, maiden name for work.
0: That's crazy. So his maiden name.
4: Is crazy. Man, it was so bad, bro.
0: We got this fool sounding like a vieja way. No,
1: I need you to send me like what you do and how you make your man like just be liked.
0: Just
1: like
0: bow down.
1: Just
0: like that?
1: Yeah, I love that.
0: Thank you. Congratulations. Sounds like you did it.
3: Thank you. Good luck.
0: Yo, he found himself a little wetita, homie.
2: Hey, man.
0: So figured it out.
1: So what's the consensus on the option D?
0: Nico, you taking Ramirez? You going to be Nico Ramirez?
2: I'm not going to lie. I have an extremely unique last name.
0: Yeah.
2: And I need that to be passed on.
0: Okay.
1: So I understand. You're doing it for selfish reasons, I think.
0: No, we understand.
2: That's actually, 1,000%.
1: Actually, 1,000%, yeah. 1,000%, yeah. It's crazy.
0: That's right, bro.
2: You don't find my last name anywhere else.